0: Puns on, and they get out there, enjoy it.
1: Sounds good. Now, what's your song for the week?
0: We'll talk again on Monday the 15th. Now, this is an unusual song. You know how much I love country and that type of music.
1: Yep.
0: I thought this was an American artist, but it's from Susan McCann. She's an Irish-born lady, and the tune is Adelaide, a pretty little Cajun queen. Get up and dance.
1: Thanks, Mal. Catch you next month.

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0: Well, there's three tracks off the chart of this week from 1974. That was Neil Diamond and the Skybird. We also heard Gary and Dave, Could You Ever Love Me Again? And Daniel Boone kicked it off there with Skydiver. Around about 11:45, I'll count down the top three or top five, depending on time, off that particular chart. You're tuned to 88.7, Adelaide's Coast FM. Back shortly, we're going to have a couple of songs for the boys up there at Athelstan, the members' choice.
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2: Okay, now Tony up there at Athelstan, he wants to hear a track by Bon Jovi out of a movie. It's called Old Habits Die Hard. And Chickenfoot Chucky, he's gone for Perry Como and Round and Round, a huge number one hit for Perry in the year of 1957. And we're going to also play a song for Robert out there at, I think it's Clearview, and he wants to hear Ethel Merman. He's a great Ethel Merman fan, Over the Rainbow and the Trolley Song, especially for you guys. Thank you for your call.

0: dolphins are so intelligent, they have so big brains that they actually could have a civilization and a culture, just like people. They have the brains for it, but they don't have it. But the reason is not the brain. The reason is that they don't have hands. So they can't really do anything. But they can think. A dolphin is like, hey, everybody, I have a great idea for a novel. Cannot hold a pen. Cannot use a typewriter. And the paper is all wet. So I maybe never become an author. So, but still, for some reason, the dolphins are always mine.
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3: Good morning, I'm Lee Harrison. The Albanese government's taken a hit in two new opinion polls following the release of its latest budget. Those surveyed by News Poll believe the financial blueprint will be bad for the economy and make people worse off. The separate Resolve research shows voters are angry Labor broke a number of election pledges. Liberal MP Aaron Violi says the result shows the coalition has a chance to win back voters.
4: There is a pathway here for the opposition to make some hay, then want to, after a year in which the government said they wouldn't do something and then clearly backtracking. So yeah. big fight ahead and voters up for grabs.
3: The World Health Organization says there are significant uncertainties about the geographic spread of an Ebola outbreak in Congo. 246 cases and 80 deaths have so far been reported in the outbreak, which the World Health Organization has declared a public health emergency of international concern. Epidemiologist Eric Fagel-Ding says efforts to halt the spread could prove challenging.
5: You know, this is where the coordination with the WHO really matters. And the U.S. is no longer involved because the U.S. is not part of the WHO anymore because we pulled out. So this is inherently one of the really worrisome moments.
3: Aggressive patients are being banned from Victorian public hospitals with their names placed on a secret do not admit list. But paramedics are not being given access to the lists or even told about the danger. It comes after a number of violent kicking and knifing attacks on paramedics, with crews being told to leave patients without care if they become violent. Ambulance Victoria Union Secretary Danny Hill says all agencies are putting each other at risk by not sharing this secret list information.
6: We've had members actually come out of the scene. They've been in treating a patient. They walk out and the police are there ready to go in, suiting up in their assault gear because they're aware of information that a particular person is very dangerous and that hasn't been passed on to the paramedics. So every day they're being placed at risk by these system failures and system errors, and we've got to do everything we can to close these gaps.
3: A man suffered burns and suspected bone fractures when his car hit a power pole and tore in half in Sydney southwest. The crash at Villawood brought down power lines across the Hume Highway. A second driver was taken to hospital after the rear of the crashed car hit his vehicle. Fears of espionage and warfare have forced the Education Minister to pull funding from 13 university research projects. The Australian reports Jason Clare vetoed the grants based on advice and recommendations from several agencies. And parents are being warned not to turn to AI and influencers for advice on getting their newborn to sleep. The Safe Sleeping Advocacy Group Red Nose says non-professionals are spreading fake advice which can kill. Much of that advice centres on co-sleeping and cot setups, which can increase the risk of SIDS. This is Air News. West Coast has come from behind to upset the Giants by 17 points in the AFL. It snaps a six-game losing streak for the Eagles. St Kilda's defeated a depleted Richmond by 36 points at Marvel Stadium. Essendon coach Brad Scott believes his side blew any chance of victory against Fremantle early in the match. The Dockers dominated the first half, kicking 10 goals to 1, eventually running out 43-point winners. Scott says the players let themselves down in the opening term.
7: The contest is the non-negotiable part of it, and that was just in the first quarter, nowhere near where it needed to be, particularly given against any opponent, but an opponent that's won 8 in a row.
3: The New Zealand Warriors have torn the Brisbane Broncos apart in the NRL's Magic Round, New Zealand beating the home side by 42 points to 12. Warriors hooker Wade Egan says the club's fans helped them deliver.
8: Everywhere we go, to be fair, we don't have an away game. We sell out stadiums in Sydney, Brisbane, wherever we go, so it's awesome. Then we've got the best fans
3: in
8: the comp.
3: In other games, the Panthers have defeated the Dragons and the Knights too good for the Titans. And Conor McGregor will make his UFC comeback in a rematch against Max Holloway, a welterweight bout in mid-July in Las Vegas. Australian Independent Radio News.
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1: Well, good morning once again. You've got Monday, the 18th day of May, and the forecast is partly cloudy, patchy morning fog, medium chance of showers most likely in the late morning and afternoon, and heading for 19 degrees. Ken got far to go. We've hit 17 here, and showers easing tomorrow with also 19 degrees and a shower or two on Wednesday and also 19. Welcome to the second hour of Monday Coast Magazine, which is very proudly sponsored by The Brit. We thank them so much for their sponsorship. And coming up this hour, we're going to go over to Victoria and have a chat with Naomi, talking about pets and also the cost of owning a pet. And here's a great song by the Ted Mulry Gang, which came out and it did very well for them. Let's hear it. Naturally. Good morning.

0: Great track there by INXS from 1988 and The New Sensation. And we also heard the Ted Mulry Gang, Naturally. Now, on this date, we're talking about the year of 1974 now, Ray Stevens started a three-week run at number one on the US singles charts with the novelty song The Streak, which capitalised on the then-popular craze of streaking. Also a number one hit in the UK. Let's hear that particular song.
1: Hello, everyone. This is your Action News reporter with all the news that is news across the nation. On the scene at the supermarket, there seems to have been some disturbance here. Pardon me, sir. Did you see what happened?
2: Yeah, I did. I was just standing over there by the tomatoes, and here he come, running through the pole beans, through the fruits and veggies, naked as a jaybird. Ethel's over there in the jams, jellies, preserves, and pickles. I hollered over there. I said, don't look, Ethel! She dropped a whole jar of kumquats and fell back into the sweet midget cider. Had us too late, she'd done been incensed.

0: been some disturbance here. Pardon me, sir. Did you see what happened?
1: Yeah, I did. I was just in here trying to get some air in my car there, and he disappeared out of the traffic. Comes streaking around the grease track there. Didn't have nothing on but a smile. Ethel's in there getting her a cold drink. I hollered in there. I

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0: Ray Stevens there and The Streak, and the time here at 88.7. Adelaide's Coast FM is 10:16 and a half. And I'm going to be back shortly. We've got Naomi on the line from the pet stock stores regarding the cost of owning a pet, the cost of living crisis, how it's affecting pets. So that's coming up next.
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0: Well, throughout May, your local pet stock stores, get my teeth back in, we'll be partnering with local rescue charities as part of the Adoption Month, helping local rescue pets find loving homes. The campaign aims to raise $170,000 across Australia and New Zealand and supporting 230-plus grassroots rescue partners. On the line, we have Naomi. Good morning, Naomi, and welcome to Coast FM.
7: Good morning. Thank you so much for having me.
0: Yeah, that's a bit of a disturbance there with the cost of living, the effect. Tell us about that, how it's affecting pets.
7: Absolutely. So the cost of living pressures can mean more animals are entering rescue care, while fewer people may feel financially ready to adopt, so leaving those pets in need waiting longer for homes. And that's why initiatives like the Pet Stock Foundation's National Pet Adoption Month are so important, helping raise awareness of rescue pets in need and really encouraging people to adopt or support rescue organisations where they can.
0: Yes, now, the cost of owning a pet must be horrific these days. Have you got any statistics on that? I know it depends on the size of the pet, etc., but is there a figure out there what it costs a year to own a pet?
7: It varies so much across species, yeah. You're right. It's hard to say any one. And I think what's really important for National Pet Adoption Month is just calling out that there are a lot of different species. It's not just cats and dogs. It's cats, dogs, birds, lizards, you know, even our bigger equine friends and our horses. So this National Pet Adoption Month, if you can't open up your home to a pet in need, it's a great opportunity if you've got $2 to spare to jump into your local pet stock store or online and donate to the foundation, because we have the absolute privilege of donating all funds raised to the Pet Stock Foundation straight back into these local grassroots rescues who are doing so much to support the rescue sector this month. I think that what is really key for the pet stock group as we go through this month is understanding that all of our families that do adopt need a little bit of support from us. So we're absolutely delighted that if you do adopt a pet in our pet stock stores in the month of May, we're actually donating, we're actually giving $20 of pet stock cash to your Pet Stock Rewards membership to give you a bit of a kick start to celebrate that new family member joining you.
0: Yeah, I was quite staggered by the figure. Last year, the RSPCA received over 49,000 domestic animals to care for. That's quite an amazing figure, isn't it?
7: It is. It absolutely is. So we know how passionate Australians and New Zealanders are about their pets. We know that a lot of families consider their pets to be part of the family. So it just speaks to the situation we're in at the moment where potential financial uncertainty or even living, issues concerning renting with pets, etc., can all contribute to families feeling like they don't have the capacity to keep their pet. So part of National Pet Adoption Month, we're just really celebrating that we do have avenues available for supporting this rescue sector. Our Pet Stock Foundation Buddy is a great example of that. So all of the profits through the purchase of our Pet Stock Foundation Buddy, which is a gorgeous plush dog toy, will go straight to these pets in need. So if you have a dog or you have some kids, I've bought a few for my nephews. They're a great way to get in and support these rescue pets.
0: Yeah, so we're living in Adelaide, so there's the local areas where we can go to Melrose Park, Allenby Gardens, Sefton Park and Panorama.
7: Yes, they're all fantastic teams and very passionate about the work that we're doing for the rescue sector. So make sure to jump into any of your local stores across May, find out when their next adoption day is, and we can't wait to celebrate where we end up.
0: Yeah. Well, let's hope that you can raise some good money to help all of this go to a nice solution at the end of it. Yeah,
7: We know how passionate our communities and our customers are, and we're so grateful. So again, with the cost of living, we appreciate that everyone's doing it tough. But you know that $2 that you can spare to the Pet Stock Foundation this month is a small act, but it has a massive impact.
0: Yeah, fantastic. And if people are thinking of adopting a dog, cat, whatever, what do they need to do?
7: Excellent question. So across the month of May, all of our stores have invited their rescue groups into our doors to really show off the foster animals that are available for adoption. So you can call your local store and find out when the next day is so you can see those pets in person. But they can also actually give you the details of the local group they're supporting so you can go onto their information and actually have a look at the pets that are available. We also have an adoption hub on our Pet Stock Foundation website. So if you wanted to check out your closest store or get some information to support you as you start your journey as a new pet parent, that's the place to go.
0: Well, we know what pets do in our lives, and caring for a pet. I went for a walk before I came on air, and I saw a gentleman take, it's like a shoe off a dog's foot. and I asked him, I've never ever seen that before. He said he's got some corns on his feet. So the love that we give our pets is quite evident when you see something like that.
7: We do love our pets, and they keep us honest about our exercise too. I credit my rescue dog, Banjo, for getting me out there every day. Thank you, Banjo.
0: Yeah, that's a win-win, isn't it? That's a win-win. So let's just see if we can help the pet stock stores by giving a donation. As I said, you've got Melrose Park, you've got Allenby Gardens, Sefton Park and Panorama of the local places where you can go here in Adelaide. But, you know, is there somewhere where you can give online as well, Naomi?
7: Absolutely. So if you jump onto the Pet Stock website, www.petstock.com.au, you can place a donation through our online store to the Pet Stock Foundation, and all of it goes straight to those rescue pets across Australia and New Zealand, depending on which country you're in this month.
0: Beautiful. Well, you've explained it really well, Naomi. Thank you for sparing some of your Monday to be with us here on Coast FM, and good luck, okay?
7: Absolutely. My pleasure. Thank you so much, Roy. Cheers.
0: Thank you. Bye for now.
7: Bye.

0: That was ELO off the chart of this week from 1974. I didn't have time to play earlier. That's Ma Ma Ma Bell. And here's something to ponder on. Without gratitude and without taking time to slow down, you may always feel like you're not quite there yet. No matter what you achieve, stay connected to what is real for you amidst all the noise. Your journey is shaped by your unique experiences and struggles. A conscious appreciation of what you've already accomplished will allow you to come home to yourself. The more you trust your inner wisdom, the more you'll be able to tap into the most aligned opportunities for yourself. Maybe life is not always about reaching somewhere else, but about fully cherishing where you've already are. That's good advice.
1: 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I'm Robert Cortazzo, and this is Tuesday Breakfast on 88.7 Coast FM. 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
0: Thank you for doing so. Now, this is the time of the day when I look at the AMRAP chart. Today I've picked an artist from Perth by the name of Dawson, and this particular track is called Maybe Someday. And the Adelaide touch is our own Bev Harrell, and still living up there in the Adelaide Hills, and I've picked a song for her and What I Did for Love.

0: Bev Harrell there, and What I Did for Love, and also Dawson, and Maybe Someday. Here's a little pearl of wisdom that might help you. It is incredibly empowering to know that your future is in your hands. So true, isn't it? And it's time now for The Passing Parade, and another episode of The Passing Parade by our sponsor. We thank them. Which is Adelaide Property Clearances, Deceased Estates and Downsizing Specialists, part of the Waterman Property Group.
1: Hello again. 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Her real name was Martha Jane Connery, but she is remembered by the name she made famous, Calamity Jane. I'll be back after this message.
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1: The daughter of a Cowhand Coom Lay preacher, Martha Jane Connery was born at Princeton, Ohio on the 2nd of May, 1850, the first of five children. When she was 14, the family moved west, attracted by reports of fabulous gold finds in the gulches of Montana. The 1,600-mile journey took 5 months, during which time Jane learned to ride horses and shoot Indians with the best. Upon reaching Virginia City, the most lawless mining community in the West, they proceeded to the diggings in the canyons of Blackfoot Valley. Plagued by hunger and Indians, they found no gold. When Jane's mother died in the winter of 1866, Jane and her father set out for Salt Lake City, Utah, in the hope of finding work. The other four children were left with friends. Not long after their arrival, the father died, leaving Jane alone in a rugged frontier town where few women dared venture. Now aged 17, Jane was well-equipped to cope, however. She was a crack shot and an expert with both rope and stock whip. In due course, she attached herself to a cavalry unit en route to establish a stronghold in Wyoming, the heart of Indian Territory. While there, she fell in love with a young officer with whom she lived for a few months before departing for Cheyenne, where she married a hairdresser named George White, who took her to Denver. White dressed her in silks and satins and installed her at the best hotel in town. But she soon became bored, and discarding her silks for buckskins, headed back to Wyoming. In 1870, she joined General Custer's 7th Cavalry Division at Fort Russell, and served as a scout in the campaign against Arizona Indians. It was during this period that she became known as Calamity Jane. Following an Indian ambush, she saved the life of a cavalry captain named Egan, who later remarked that the Army was lucky to have someone like Jane around in times of calamity. At Fort Laramie, she met and became the lover of James Butler Hickok, better known as Wild Bill. They remained together till Hickok was fatally shot in the back by a gambler named Jack McCall. Calamity Jane herself cornered the killer, who was duly hanged. She was already a legend when the smallpox epidemic of 1878 swept the West. Riding from shack to shack, she distributed drugs to the victims, cooked meals for them, and gave whatever aid she could. To obtain the necessary food and drugs, she was forced on occasions to rob storekeepers at gunpoint. In 1885, at El Paso in Texas, she married

0: Clinton Burke, a cab driver, and bore him a daughter. Unable to settle down, she left Burke and the child and once again hit the trail. Over the next few years, she moved about the country lecturing on her life in the Wild West. She also wrote a book, The Adventures of Calamity Jane. But the money she made, she either gambled or drank away, and she ended her days a penniless derelict at Terry, a small town in South Dakota where she died in 1903. Our time is up till we meet again for another chapter in the Passing Parade. This is John Doremus. As always, thank you so much, and goodbye for now.
1: Goodbye, Johnny. He'll be back with Steve McNally around about 10:40 for another episode of the Passing Parade. And we thank Adelaide Property Clearances, part of the Waterman Property, Deceased Estates and Hoarders Specialist, for sponsoring that particular episode. On this date, we're talking now the year of 1985 now. Simple Minds were at number one on the US singles charts with Don't You Forget About Me, a number seven hit in the UK. It was written by Keith Forsey, who won the Oscar for Flashdance, What a Feeling, and Steve Schiff, guitarist and songwriter from the Nina Hagen Band. And the track was featured in the 1985 American teen drama film The Breakfast Club. Let's hear that great song.

Great track there by Simple Minds. Don't You Forget About Me, 1985. Great Scottish rock band. And Pat from Newton rang me up last week and he said, this is the Tom Jones song that we don't hear a lot about. And this is The Boy From Nowhere, especially for you, Pat. Have a lovely day.

Lovely song there, Pat. Thank you for requesting it. I haven't played that for a long time. The Boy From Nowhere. I don't think I've ever played it, to be honest with you, by Tom Jones. Got a lovely voice, hasn't he? And on this date, 2017 now, it was announced the Killers track, Mr. Brightside, was the most streamed song released before 2010 in the UK. And the 2004 single was streamed 26 million times last year, beating the other song released before 2010, according to music industry body, the BPI. Let's hear Mr. Brightside.

The Killers there and Mr. Brightside. They performed at the grand final, remember those years ago? Good band coming out of Las Vegas, formed in 2001. Let's hear from Olivia Newton-John now. This particular track is called... What's it called, Roy? Have you ever been mellow?

0: Olivia Newton-John there. Have you ever been mellow? And the time here at Adelaide's Coast FM is right on 11 o'clock.
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2: Good morning, I'm Lee Harrison. The Albanese government's taken a hit in two new opinion polls following the release of its latest budget. Those surveyed by News Poll believe the financial blueprint will be bad for the economy and make people worse off. The separate Resolve research shows voters are angry Labor broke a number of election pledges. Liberal MP Aaron Violi says the result shows the coalition has a chance to win back voters.
3: There is a pathway here for the opposition to make some hay, then want to after a year in which the government said they wouldn't do something and then clearly backtracking. So big fight ahead and voters up for grabs.
2: The World Health Organization says there are significant uncertainties about the geographic spread of an Ebola outbreak in Congo. 246 cases and 80 deaths have so far been reported in the outbreak, which the World Health Organization has declared a public health emergency of international concern. Epidemiologist Eric Fagel-Ding says efforts to halt the spread could prove challenging.
4: You know, this is where the coordination with the WHO really matters. And the U.S. is no longer involved because the U.S. is not part of the WHO anymore because we pulled out. So this is inherently one of the really worrisome moments.
2: Aggressive patients are being banned from Victorian public hospitals with their names placed on a secret do not admit list. But paramedics are not being given access to the lists or even told about the danger. It comes after a number of violent kicking and knifing attacks on paramedics, with crews being told to leave patients without care if they become violent. Ambulance Victoria Union Secretary Danny Hill says all agencies are putting each other at risk by not sharing this secret list information.
5: We've had members actually come out of the scene. They've been in treating a patient. They walk out and the police are there ready to go in, suiting up in their assault gear because they're aware of information that a particular person is very dangerous and that hasn't been passed on to the paramedics. So every day they're being placed at risk by these system failures and system errors, and we've got to do everything we can to close these gaps.
2: A man suffered burns and suspected bone fractures when his car hit a power pole and tore in half in Sydney southwest. The crash at Villawood brought down power lines across the Hume Highway. A second driver was taken to hospital after the rear of the crashed car hit his vehicle. Fears of espionage and warfare have forced the Education Minister to pull funding from 13 university research projects. The Australian reports Jason Clare vetoed the grants based on advice and recommendations from several agencies. And parents are being warned not to turn to AI and influencers for advice on getting their newborn to sleep. The Safe Sleeping Advocacy Group Red Nose says non-professionals are spreading fake advice which can kill. Much of that advice centres on co-sleeping and cot setups, which can increase the risk of SIDS. This is Air News. West Coast has come from behind to upset the Giants by 17 points in the AFL. It snaps a six-game losing streak for the Eagles. St Kilda's defeated a depleted Richmond by 36 points at Marvel Stadium. Essendon coach Brad Scott believes his side blew any chance of victory against Fremantle early in the match. The Dockers dominated the first half, kicking 10 goals to 1, eventually running out 43-point winners. Scott says the players let themselves down in the opening term.
6: The contest is the non-negotiable part of it, and that was just in the first quarter, nowhere near where it needed to be, particularly given against any opponent, but an opponent that's won 8 in a row.
2: The New Zealand Warriors have torn the Brisbane Broncos apart in the NRL's Magic Round, New Zealand beating the home side by 42 points to 12. Warriors hooker Wade Egan says the club's fans helped them deliver.
7: Everywhere we go, to be fair, we don't have an away game. We sell out stadiums in Sydney, Brisbane, wherever we go, so it's awesome. Then we've got the best fans in the comp.
2: In other games, the Panthers have defeated the Dragons and the Knights too good for the Titans. And Conor McGregor will make his UFC comeback in a rematch against Max Holloway, a welterweight bout in mid-July in Las Vegas. Australian Independent Radio News.
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0: Well, good morning for the last time. We've got Monday, the 18th day of May, and the forecast is partly cloudy, patchy morning fog, medium chance of showers most likely in the late morning and afternoon. Heading for 19. Currently, it's on 18. Hasn't got far to go, has it? And showers easing tomorrow, 19, and a shower or two on Wednesday, also 19. Well, welcome to the third hour of Monday Coast Magazine, which is very proudly sponsored by The Brit. And we thank them so much for their sponsorship. That great song by Delta Goodrum performed at the Eurovision. She got to number four with it and did a great job. She can do herself proud, and the country should be very proud of her as well. And here is that song. If you haven't seen it, watch it on YouTube. It's a very spectacular ending.

0: I've just come back from Australia. Thanks, it's great to be back. While I was there, I learned some Aborigine words, like boo, which means to return. Because when you throw an ordinary meringue... I've just come back from Holland. Thanks, it's great to be back. While I was there, I was in a fish restaurant. A bloke on the table next to me began to cough. I ignored him. Then he began to choke. I still ignored him. Then he began to choke really, really badly. So in the end, I stood up and I smacked him on the back really hard. Anyway, it turns out he was just speaking Dutch.
1: Bit of comedy there by Milton Jones, and we also heard that classic by James Rain, Motors Too Fast, 1988. And what about Delta Goodrum and Eclipse from the Eurovision Song Contest winner, coming in at number four, which was a great performance. Now, on this date, 2024... British-born Australian country music singer and guitarist Frank Ifield died from pneumonia at the age of 86. He had four number one hits in the UK singles charts in the early 60s, with his cover versions of I Remember You, Lovesick Blues, The Wayward Wind, and Confessing That I Love You. Ifield would often incorporate yodeling into his music, and in 1991, Ifield returned to the UK charts with a dance remix of She Taught Me How to Yodel, renamed The Yodeling Song, which became his 16th appearance on the chart. The song was mentioned in Victor Meldew in the One Foot in the Grave episode, Love and Death. But I'll pick this one by Frank Ifield. This is all about the mule train.

0: Oh, that was the Mule Train from 1963. And Fred's corrected me. I said good evening. How can I say good evening when it's good morning? So thank you for your call, Fred. Back shortly. We're going to have the Crooner's Corner up next.
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0: You are, and we thank you so much for doing so. Say a big good morning to Fred and Jess. Gave me a call and he's going well. So it's really nice to hear from you, Fred. You keep getting better every day, mate. And he's got a life. He's had a few ups and downs, but he's picked a song for me for next week and I'll look forward to playing it for you. Here we go with the Crooner's Corner.
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0: there we heard the Crooner's Corner. We finished it off there with Johnny Tillotson and I Can't Stop Loving You. Sinead O'Connor came in with Nothing Compares to You. That went right to the top for her in 1990. And Al Martino kicked it off there, Are You Lonesome Tonight? And the time here at 88.7, Adelaide's Coast FM, has just gone 11:31. And you got Roy Gareff in the chair. I'll be with you here until 12 o'clock.
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0: Okay, the Burnside branch of the National Trust of South Australia is holding their Pioneer Woman of Adelaide exhibition at the Bowman House and Gardens, 631 Glenburn Road at Beaumont, on Saturday the 23rd of May and Sunday the 31st of May, all from 1 p.m. until 4 p.m. The exhibition will celebrate six pioneer women of Adelaide who made a significant impact on the early days of our settlement. A presentation by Sandy Whitelaw will be held on each exhibition date from 1 p.m. to 2 p.m. about these inspiring women. Complimentary tea, coffee, biscuits will be available for visitors to enjoy their visit, provided by the Burnside Branch volunteers. Strolls through the olive groves, cottage garden beds, herb and vegetable gardens and fruit trees, and along sweeping lawns to enjoy afternoon tea. For all inquiries, if you want to give Mark a call, 0430 900 062. And the Plimpton branch extends an invitation to members and friends to attend a fashion parade by Dressed for Success on Wednesday the 20th of May, which is this coming Wednesday at 10:30 a.m. at the Vermont Uniting Church, 578 Crossroad, South Plimpton. Door prizes, morning tea, trading table and raffle. 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RSVP by the 6th of May. Well, that's gone, hasn't it? But if you want to give a call, you might still get in there. Give Secretary Anne Fear a call, 0417 520 812. Caring for our community, 88.7 Adelaide's Coast FM. Here we go with a song by John Farnham. This particular track is called A New Day.

What a great sound there of John Farnham and New Day. From John Farnham, great Australian artist, to another one. This is Jason Donovan now. This is Nothing Can Divide Us.

0: Jason Donovan there, and nothing can divide us. It certainly can't. Here's something, a couple of pearls of wisdom for you. You cannot change your future, but you can change your habits. And surely your habits will change your future. That's a good one, isn't it? Here's one by the Dalai Lama. I believe compassion to be one of the few things we can practice that will bring immediate and long-term happiness to our lives. Good too. Just had a phone call from a listener who said that the Brighton Mitre 10 have got us tuned in through the store. So I say hello to all the staff and all the shoppers there at the Brighton Mitre 10. Thank you for tuning in to 88.7 Adelaide's Coast FM.
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1: Okay, if it's your birthday today, many happy returns of the day to you. Born on this date, 1952, now was American singer, country singer, songwriter, actor, George Strait. His 1992 album, Pure Country, spent 40 weeks in the US charts. He had the second most number one country hits amongst any artist in any musical genre in history, totaling 53 number one hits. Only Conway Twitty has more, with 55. Strait has sold over 100 million records worldwide. That's amazing, isn't it? Here's one of his great ones, Seashores of Old Mexico. Enjoy.

0: I'm aware that as Australians we do have the most annoying accent on the planet. I'm sure you're aware of what we all do. I'm sure you're aware we all go up at the end of every sentence because we're all too insecure to actually make a statement. So we have to make it sound like it's a question. I'm afraid there are going to be High Court judges in 30 years' time handing down verdicts just going, I find you guilty of murder. You know what we do here in Australia? I didn't realise until we went overseas. We ask questions that don't need answering. How nice was the weather today? I didn't know we did that until I got to England. I was with a group of English people and I just went, oh, how heavy's that rain? They all just looked at me and went, really heavy? I think Jesus might have been an Australian. Maybe Jesus walked out to the Sermon on the Mount and just went, oh, how blessed are the meek?
1: Okay. No changes to the Monday program schedule for this afternoon and evening, so you'll be in the classic lunch break between 12 and 2 with Paul Bartlett after me at 12 o'clock. Here's a final little pearl of wisdom before we get into the top three. We build a better world with positive people, not negative ones. This was number 3 this week in 1974.

0: Oh, yeah, that was number one this week in 1974. That was Devilgate Drive by Susie Quattro. Well, it's almost time for me to be out of here. Thank you for letting me be a part of your morning. Stay tuned for Paul. And the time here at Adelaide's Coast FM is right on 12 o'clock.
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2: This is Air News South Australia edition. I'm Alan Baskin. A Woodcroft man has been arrested after pointing a laser at the police helicopter last night. Senior Constable Matt Brown says the chopper was flying in the southern suburbs a little after 8 o'clock when the officers on board reported a blue laser was being shone at them, directing patrols to the address.
3: Now, this is a very dangerous act. Of course, it can affect the pilot's vision and the sense of where they are in the air. But they identified the area where the laser was coming from at a house in Woodcroft. So when patrols on the ground arrived at the house, they spoke to a 41-year-old man who'd been allegedly shining the laser at the police helicopter. The search of the house, old enough to know better, that's for sure.
2: Police are hunting an armed gang after a car park robbery at St Clair late last night. A gang of between 4 and 5 men have attacked and robbed a man at a unit on Torrens Road, then came back later to smash up parked cars. The group attacked the victim before stealing his gold chain and fleeing the scene in a car. He was taken to hospital with non-life-threatening injuries. There have been road closures on the Old Princes Highway in the Adelaide Hills near Kanmantoo after a serious two-vehicle crash this morning. An emergency MedStar retrieval team and CFS road crash rescue crews were dispatched to the scene. Meantime, a man was seriously injured in a two-car crash near Clare last night. The 21-year-old Goodwood man was flown to hospital as a result of the collision. A 38-year-old Manopara West woman has lost her licence after she was stopped for a breath test at Hillier last night. Police pulled over her Mercedes on Anglevale Road. She allegedly produced a blood alcohol reading of 0.177. She's been reported for drink driving and the car was impounded for 28 days. The state government's Southwark development is set to become higher. The planning minister has approved a code amendment raising maximum building heights at the site from 8 to 14 levels on the eastern section and 12 levels across the rest, with minimum heights ranging from 2 to 4 levels. Planning Minister Nick Champion says it means more people will be able to live there.
4: More people having the opportunity to live right next to public transport, right next to the parklands, within walking distance of the city. We've already seen one of the developers increase the number of apartments that they have on offer from 50 apartments to 125 apartments across 11 stories. So every time we go up, that's another house we don't have to put in 2-for-1s or 3-for-1s in the suburb.
2: Two restored 1925 Studebaker cars with 10 passengers have begun a reenactment of a drive to Darwin 100 years ago. A century ago, the first Australian commercial transcontinental motor tour departed Adelaide, driving more than 7,000 kilometres on rough bush tracks to Darwin and back. Air Sports and Port Adelaide's players have been training this morning as they begin preparing for Saturday night's clash at home with Carlton. The Power have lost 3 straight matches and must find a replacement for defender Lockie Jones, who's set to miss the clash with the Blues due to concussion. The Crows will also train this afternoon as they prepare for Thursday night's clash in Tasmania with Hawthorn. They've got several players to consider bringing back from injury, including Taylor Walker, Riley Thilthorpe and Callum Archie. The Adelaide Thunderbirds are back on top of the Super Netball table after a 55-51 win over the Mavericks. This is Air News, South Australia.
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5: Monday afternoon in Adelaide will stay partly cloudy. There is maybe a shower or two coming through with a high of 19 degrees still expected. Tomorrow, cloudy, some morning showers. Wednesday, same story. Coming sunny on Thursday. 19 degrees our high today, 18 degrees now at 4 past midday. Thanks to Roy Garaffa for another Coast magazine. 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

0: 88.7, Adelaide's Coast FM, the classic lunch break. Here's another story behind the hits. One of the biggest glam acts of the 70s was The Sweet, who, incidentally, are coming to Adelaide. They're playing, I think it's the Thebe Theatre on November 5. Drummer, Andy Scott, here he is talking about how Ballroom Blitz came about.
1: I'd always wanted to make a drum record. You know, Cozy Powell's Dance with the Devil came out just after Ballroom Blitz. They set about raiding the past, you know, from the 1950s, people like Gene Krupa and Sandy Nelson, Let There Be Drums. And so once they'd got that picture involved, we kind of knew where we were going. The guitar riff is so simple. It's Chuck Berry, basically. And from there, it was a breeze.

0: 88.7, Adelaide's Coast FM. They were a garage band from Sydney, only around for a couple of years in the mid-60s. The Throb doing Fortune Teller. Before that, The Sweet featuring Andy Scott, the drummer who is one of the only originals to come to Adelaide when they hit the Thebe on November 5. He was the only original. I think he might be the only one alive, actually. The Hollies before that, Bellamy Brothers and Strangers too. It's the classic lunch break at 20 past midday. Paul Bartlett here, back in a sec with our birthday boys. Today we're celebrating Perry Como, who was born this day 1912. He actually died 2001, many years ago. And Albert Hammond is 77 years old today. Their hits are coming up.
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0: 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We are your community radio station. And right now we're playing the greatest hits of the 60s and 70s, the classic lunch break with Gary Lewis and the Playboys, Jerry's little boy. This diamond ring, Ted Mulry, Albert Hammond and Perry Como was top of that. At 25 to 1, this is Paul Bartlett, back with our classic countdown. Now we're going to play you the top three songs from this very week in 1979. The year that saw some major music acts come to Adelaide, including Rod Stewart, Bob Marley, Linda Ronstadt. They all ventured here. Meantime, on the charts, the three biggest songs from this week in 79 are coming up.
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0: 88.7, Adelaide's Coast FM. The Classic Countdown featured this week, 1979, weren't they big? Little Racy, little guy called Richard Gower was the lead singer. He's still floating around touring with the band. He's the only existing member still doing that. Before that, Blondie's Heart of Glass and Promises did Baby It's You. 12 to 1, this is the Classic Lunch Break. We're going to continue it next with a guy who in his own country is nicknamed Monsieur 100,000 Volts because of his powerhouse performances. Gil Bearbaco is up next.
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88.7. This is Adelaide's Coast FM. It's 4 minutes to 1 o'clock. That's hour one done. Stick around. Hour two of the classic lunch break's on the way. Going to play you the classic album, Tea for the Tiller Man, got Chris Montez and a whole bunch of others.

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1: Hello, I'm Peter Carey. A coalition of health organisations is calling on the government to hold firm on current anti-smoking measures as the second day of hearings begin at a federal inquiry. In an open letter, the group says it is concerned tobacco companies are trying to use the black market to get taxes and restrictions relaxed. Cancer Council Australia Chief Executive Jacinta Redden says the current rules and regulations have worked and should stay in place.
2: Even if the tobacco excise was reduced entirely, illicit tobacco would still be cheaper. So we want to see that excise remain in place, and we want to see greater measures around enforcement and licensing and regulation.
1: Meanwhile, WA police have closed six stores and seized more than 140,000 illegal cigarettes under new tobacco laws. Two of the stores are in Kalgoorlie and Bunbury, while four are in the metro area. The maximum penalty for possession of a large commercial quantity of illicit tobacco and vaping products is $4.2 million for an individual and $21 million for a company and 15 years imprisonment. Victoria's Transport Infrastructure Minister Gabrielle Williams has failed to explain why it took 12 months for allegations of a $6 million fraud on the Metro Tunnel to be referred to Victoria Police. A police task force has launched a major investigation after employees of Schindler put in claims for damaged machinery that was never replaced in October 2024. Facing a parliamentary hearing into budget estimates, Ms. Williams has told Nationals MP Jade Benham she was made aware of allegations sometime in November last year.
3: Give us exact dates and correspondence of when the fraud occurred, when referrals were made and when investigations.
4: We have indicated that a referral was made in the November.
3: What date,
4: year,
3: Minister?
4: And that the police are currently investigating. That is the critically important fact here.
3: Critically important fact is that there is still zero transparency into this fraud, why it took 12 months.
1: A global defence manufacturer is relocating its facilities from Melbourne to the Gold Coast. Used by the Australian Army and the US Department of Defence, Arceus creates AI-powered sensing systems to respond to threats in real time. The move is set to open up dozens of advanced manufacturing jobs to the region. And still in Queensland, one in four road deaths last year involved a drug-affected driver behind the wheel. The concerning Transport Department data revealed police are now 14 times more likely to catch a drug-impaired driver than a drink driver. 121 people have died on state roads this year, up from 94 12 months ago. Fresh analysis shows Australian households could save up to $450 a year on their phone plans when switching to smaller providers. Optus is today hiking its monthly prepaid plans by $5, a move already taken by Telstra and Vodafone. Canstar says it's the second rise in less than a year for some customers. And a short time ago, the All Ords is trading down 117 points to 87.53 and one Australian dollar, buying 71.3 US cents. This is Air News. Blues coach Laurie Daly has named six new faces in his 20-man squad for Origin 1. James Tedesco has won the fullback race, while Mitchell Moses will partner Nathan Cleary in the halves. Queensland coach Billy Slater has named Sam Walker to fill the vacant half spot for the Maroons, while Caelan Ponga will line up at fullback. Broncos skipper Adam Reynolds has brushed suggestions for refereeing cost his side at Magic Round. Brisbane conceded 13 penalties to 5 in their 30-point loss to the Warriors.
5: We didn't give ourselves a chance in that first half. I come up with a couple of poor kicks, give away seven tackles. Our discipline was poor. When you do that, I think they had 30-odd tackles in our 20 to our 3. So, you know, 30% possession. It's always going to be tough to be in games when it's like that.
1: St Kilda's boss has given Corey Enright a glowing endorsement to pursue the vacant Carlton coaching gig. Chief Executive Carl Delina said it wouldn't see the club looking at ways to keep Enright in a coaching handover from Ross Lyon.
6: Don't think so. I think that I think if you look back in the history, succession plans haven't necessarily worked that well.
7: And Ross would be happy with that too, already.
6: Yeah, so when Ross is ready, you know, that'll have to. Yeah, I don't think we want to overcomplicate things. Mm.
1: And Collingwood champion Scott Pendlebury is open to playing on next season. The 38-year-old plays his 433rd match on Saturday, overtaking Brent Harvey's games record. Australian Independent Radio News.
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8: And ahead of more music from Diana Ross, your Monday afternoon weather in Adelaide is partly cloudy, maybe a shower or two, not yet to hit, and a high of 19 degrees was reached. Tomorrow, cloudy, morning showers, Wednesday the same. There is some sun coming back Thursday, 20 degrees, the forecast high then. Meantime, we're back down a degree or so, still cloudy, and 19 degrees at 1:05. 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

0: Here at Coast FM, the classic lunch break at 13 after 1. We like to give you the story behind some of the great hits of the 60s and 70s. Back in the early 60s, Chris Montez was a big star, and he toured the UK with the Beatles, believe it or not, as his opening act. Here he is explaining why that changed mid-tour.
1: You know what? I try not to have an ego. When somebody steps up and they got to step up and you got to step down, you step down. You just, you know, and that's what happened when the Beatles started getting stronger and stronger. They said, they should close Liverpool, come in that area. And I said, hey, that's their town. They should close it. And that's how I felt about it. You know, I never thought about, I should close or you know, everybody pays their dues, you know, and it shows at the end how great the Beatles were, you know, because they influenced the world. And I was proud to be part of that, you know, that I hung out with the greatest rock and roll band in the world and some of the greatest guys.

0: This is 88.7 Adelaide's Coast FM. That's Australia's own Doug Parkinson, his version of Everlasting Love. Chris Montez, Call Me, Michael Murphy, Beach Boys and Diana Ross with the Supremes kicked off our hour. 20 past one, this is Paul Bartlett saying hi to everyone who joined us yesterday at the Capri Theatre for our special movie premiere of The Devil Wears Prada 2. Thanks for coming along and supporting our radio station and hope you enjoyed the movie. Stick around, we're going to have another movie sometime later in the year. We hope to see you there. Now, next up, the classic lunch break continues with a mini concert. How's this for a lineup? I got Elvis Presley, Andy Williams, Neil Diamond, and John Farnham live all together next.
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0: On Coast FM, how's that for a lineup? John Farnham, Neil Diamond, Andy Williams and Elvis Presley, all live in concert. 25 to 2, the classic lunch break. We'll continue that next with a couple of tracks from our classic album this hour, 1971 it was, and Cat Stevens' Tea for the Tillerman. But first, we do this.
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0: 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It's Red Faces. Remember the old Hey Hey It's Saturday thing? Red Faces is a talent quest evening featuring special guest judges, live guest entertainment, charity auctions, prizes, raffles and more. The theme for the night is Red Dress, and there are prizes for coming along best dressed. It is a ticketed event. The tickets include a three-course meal and a goodie bag. You can get them from the arcabarhotel.com.au or more info from the Red Faces support team, 0424 475 578. And if those numbers are too fast, give us a call. We'll pass them on. Caring for our community, 88.7 Adelaide's Coast FM.

0: 88.7, Adelaide's Coast FM. Remember that? The movie Kelly's Heroes from the early 70s. Big cast, including Clint Eastwood, Don Sutherland, Telly Savalas, Don Rickles and others. That was Burning Bridges. Before that, we had Canned Heat going up the country and a couple of tracks from the classic album Tea for the Tillerman by Cat Stevens, Sad Lisa and Wild World. 12 to 2, Bob Lindo is here after 2 o'clock.
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5 minutes to 2. That'll about do us for this week, I think, folks. It's a wrap. Classic Lunch Breaks back next Monday at midday. Catch you then. Meantime, Bob Lindo is here right after news, sport,

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1: Hello, I'm Peter Carey. A coalition of health organisations is calling on the government to hold firm on current anti-smoking measures as the second day of hearings begin at a federal inquiry. In an open letter, the group says it is concerned tobacco companies are trying to use the black market to get taxes and restrictions relaxed. Cancer Council Australia Chief Executive Jacinta Redden says the current rules and regulations have worked and should stay in place.
2: Even if the tobacco excise was reduced entirely, illicit tobacco would still be cheaper. So we want to see that excise remain in place, and we want to see greater measures around enforcement and licensing and regulation.
1: Meanwhile, WA police have closed six stores and seized more than 140,000 illegal cigarettes under new tobacco laws. Two of the stores are in Kalgoorlie and Bunbury, while four are in the metro area. The maximum penalty for possession of a large commercial quantity of illicit tobacco and vaping products is $4.2 million for an individual and $21 million for a company and 15 years imprisonment. Victoria's Transport Infrastructure Minister Gabrielle Williams has failed to explain why it took 12 months for allegations of a $6 million fraud on the Metro Tunnel to be referred to Victoria Police. A police task force has launched a major investigation after employees of Schindler put in claims for damaged machinery that was never replaced in October 2024. Facing a parliamentary hearing into budget estimates, Ms. Williams has told Nationals MP Jade Benham she was made aware of allegations sometime in November last year.
3: Give us exact dates and correspondence of when the fraud occurred, when referrals were made and when investigations.
4: We have indicated that a referral was made in the November.
3: What date, year, Minister?
4: And that the police are currently investigating. That is the critically important fact here.
3: Critically important fact is that there is still zero transparency into this fraud, why it took 12 months.
1: A global defence manufacturer is relocating its facilities from Melbourne to the Gold Coast. Used by the Australian Army and the US Department of Defence, Arceus creates AI-powered sensing systems to respond to threats in real time. The move is set to open up dozens of advanced manufacturing jobs to the region. And still in Queensland, one in four road deaths last year involved a drug-affected driver behind the wheel. The concerning Transport Department data revealed police are now 14 times more likely to catch a drug-impaired driver than a drink driver. 121 people have died on state roads this year, up from 94 12 months ago. Fresh analysis shows Australian households could save up to $450 a year on their phone plans when switching to smaller providers. Optus is today hiking its monthly prepaid plans by $5, a move already taken by Telstra and Vodafone. Canstar says it's the second rise in less than a year for some customers. And a short time ago, the All Ords is trading down 117 points to 87.53 and one Australian dollar, buying 71.3 US cents. This is Air News. Blues coach Laurie Daly has named six new faces in his 20-man squad for Origin 1. James Tedesco has won the fullback race, while Mitchell Moses will partner Nathan Cleary in the halves. Queensland coach Billy Slater has named Sam Walker to fill the vacant half spot for the Maroons, while Caelan Ponga will line up at fullback. Broncos skipper Adam Reynolds has brushed suggestions for refereeing cost his side at Magic Round. Brisbane conceded 13 penalties to 5 in their 30-point loss to the Warriors.
5: We didn't give ourselves a chance in that first half. I come up with a couple of poor kicks, give away seven tackles. Our discipline was poor. When you do that, I think they had 30-odd tackles in our 20 to our 3. So, you know, 30% possession. It's always going to be tough to be in games when it's like that.
1: St Kilda's boss has given Corey Enright a glowing endorsement to pursue the vacant Carlton coaching gig. Chief Executive Carl Delina said it wouldn't see the club looking at ways to keep Enright in a coaching handover from Ross Lyon.
6: I don't think so. I think that I think, yeah, if you look back in the history, succession plans haven't necessarily worked that well.
7: And Ross would be happy with that too, right?
6: Yeah, so when Ross is ready, you know, they don't have to. Yeah, I don't think we want to overcomplicate things. Mm.
1: And Collingwood champion Scott Pendlebury is open to playing on next season. The 38-year-old plays his 433rd match on Saturday, overtaking Brent Harvey's games record. Australian Independent Radio News.
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8: Now, today's been a fairly cool and mostly sunny day. For our city, the estimated maximum today is 19 degrees. Tonight, we'll have quite a coolish 13. And for tomorrow, Tuesday, partly cloudy with showers expected and an expected maximum of 19. And for Wednesday, 19 degrees again. And for the rest of the week, pretty much the same with temperatures of around 20 degrees. And currently, we have 18 degrees.

Yes, good afternoon. I'm Bob Lindo, and thanks for tuning into my wonderful world on this quite cool Monday afternoon. And a big welcome to you. In today's playlist, we've got Rod Stewart, Paul McCartney duetting with Eric Clapton, got Russell Morris, Del Shannon, and Dusty Springfield, and later on, Boz Scaggs, and then some boogie from Status Quo.

And for my train song this week, it's quite different. Going back to 1941 with a big band. And it swings and it rocks and it's the A-Train. And I'll play this swinging train song just after the 3 o'clock news.

Studio phone number to call me while the music is on is 8371 1000. And I can give you a shout out on this Monday afternoon. And a big thank you to Paul Bartlett for the past 2 hours of his classic lunch break. And he'll be back again next Monday at 12 noon to

0: taken from a wonderful concert at the Royal Albert Hall in London back in November 2002, when a whole lot of George Harrison's mates got together and performed all his songs, and it was a great concert. And that one was Paul McCartney started it off on ukulele, as George used to play on this particular song, Something. And Eric Clapton joined in halfway through, and a whole lot of his mates. Ringo was on drums, and yeah, Paul McCartney and Eric Clapton with Something. And we started off My Wonderful World today with Rod Stewart doing a tribute to Motown Records and the Temptations and the Miracles with a song called The Motown Song. It's now 18 minutes past two. A big cheerio to Ruth. Ruth listens to my show every week, so thank you so much for listening each week, Ruth. And also to Rob out in Calvary Hospital and his lovely wife, Liz. I hope you're having a great Monday afternoon. It's currently 18 degrees outside, and this is My Wonderful World on 88.7 Adelaide's Coast FM.
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0: 88.7 Adelaide's Coast FM. That's Del Shannon, and that's a great song. Goes back to the 60s. It's an old Tim Harden song. There's some great versions around. Rod Stewart does a great one too. That's the old Reason to Believe song. We had the Little River Band with Glenn Shorrock out the front. Back in the 70s, they had a song called Emma. And we started off with Lee and Nancy and a song called Lady Bird. And that was from the 60s as well. There's a little bit of sexual chemistry going on between Lee and Nancy in that song. That's a great song, a little bit of flirting. Anyway, it's 2:30. I'm Bob Lindo, taking you through till 4 o'clock this afternoon.
1: 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I'm Robert Cortazzo, and this is Tuesday Breakfast on 88.7 Coast FM. 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

0: So there you go. It's 19 minutes to 3. This is My Wonderful World, and I'm Bob Lindo with you till 4 o'clock. Here's Australia's Russell Morris now. This is called The Wings of an Eagle.
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Yeah, from Paul Simon's 1986 album, a great album too, called Graceland. That's a song called Under African Skies, and that features Linda Ronstadt on backing vocals there with Paul. Isn't that a great song with some beautiful harmonies? Just before that, we had the Rolling Stones from the 60s, the song all about the mothers taking uppers and downers during the day just to get them through the day. Yeah, Mother's Little Helper, they called it. And we started off there with Mark Knopfler from an album called Shangri-La, and a song all about the summer of love. And I do remember the summer of love. It was back in the 60s and with psychedelia and flower power and all that stuff. Yeah, Mark Knopfler, the summer of love. Okay, it's 2.5 minutes to three. Coming up at three, we have new sport and weather. And then after three, I'll be playing my train song. But to take us up to 3 o'clock, let's have a song from Ringo.

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1: Hello, I'm Peter Carey. A Liberal MP believes the latest opinion polls show the Coalition has a chance to win back voters. The latest news poll shows most voters have rated the Albanese government's latest budget the worst for the economy in more than 30 years. A separate Resolve survey shows opposition leader Angus Taylor is now voters' preferred Prime Minister. Aaron Violi says Labor's broken election promises appear to have pushed Australians away.
2: This government broke their word, broken faith with the Australian people, and they're just looking to tax, tax, tax. Angus has put forward an alternative and it's been well received.
1: The Allan government's Sobering Up Centre in Collingwood will close next year. It was established less than 4 years ago after public drunkenness was decriminalised. Long-time resident Cherie Harold says it should never have been established there in the first place.
3: Someone walked into my bedroom that was drunk from across the street. We've had one of our neighbours assaulted. This is predominantly a residential area. It doesn't belong here. They put it right next to a school, a bit like the needle injecting room. You just got to wonder how this government really thinks when it's making decisions.
1: The men's government insists it's doing all it can to address the impacts of renewable energy projects on regional communities. The state opposition has seized on comments by Australia's Energy Infrastructure Commissioner, who warned the rapid rollout of renewable projects fails to capture the cumulative impacts. The planning minister says two cumulative impact studies have been completed for the Central West Orana and New England regions, with three more underway. To Queensland, where a man will face court today charged with more than 30 online child abuse offences against children in the Philippines. The 38-year-old was arrested and charged last year with similar charges, but following the AFP-led investigation, further charges were laid. It's alleged the Far North Queensland man engaged in more than 40 live sex shows online involving four female victims. The World Health Organization has declared an international emergency after a recent outbreak of Ebola in Africa. Jack Hahn explains.
4: Within days, this new strain of Ebola has killed more than 80 people, infecting hundreds more. Africa's CDC warns it has a mortality rate of 50%. The outbreak is centred on Congo and nearby countries. Conflict in the area, including with a violent ISIS militia, is making it hard to get a clear picture on how bad the situation is. But from what is known, the World Health Organization has decided to declare an international emergency. While it's the same alarm the organisation used for COVID, the chief doctor is not calling this outbreak a pandemic and he's not urging border closures, pointing out that this is the 17th outbreak of Ebola in this area of Africa since the 70s. Jack Hahn reporting.
1: And finally in this bulletin, the front man for the 1970s American band Dr. Hook, Dennis LeCourrier, has died. The group was best known for hits like Sylvia's Mother, Sharing the Night Together, and the cover of the Rolling Stones. He died from complications of kidney disease. He was 76. This is Air News. The Blues coach admits it's a loss to not have Latrell Mitchell for Origin 1, with the star centre out with a back injury. Tolu Kolar has been named to debut on the wing with Katoni Staggs in the centres alongside Stephen Crichton. Laurie Daly praised Mitchell for making a selfless call.
5: He just didn't feel like he was fit enough to get through an Origin contest, so he was very selfless in that decision.
1: James Tedesco will replace Dylan Edwards at fullback. And the Perth Bears Foundation memberships have been launched ahead of the club's inaugural 2027 NRL season. They go on sale on Wednesday. There are two tiers, a $79 foundation membership and a limited release premium membership. Essendon legend Matthew Lloyd says the Bombers are in crisis. The Bombers are 1-9 this season. Lloyd says the fans are fed up, particularly after the Bombers lost to Fremantle yesterday.
6: There was a lot of people at halftime. They weren't asking for pass outs to this game. They were actually just leaving at halftime. So that's how disappointed a lot of the fans were in the performance. And they've been an amazing supporter base. But I could see so many were just fed up with that again yesterday.
1: And the 2026 AFLW season will kick off on Sunday, August 9, with St Kilda to take on Carlton before the men's game. It will be the first time both St Kilda and Carlton's AFL and AFLW teams take to Marvel Stadium on the same day. Australian Independent Radio News.
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7: Well, there is a bit of sun around outside, but there's also a couple of clouds as well. Our estimated maximum today is 19. It did reach 19 about 10 minutes ago, but it's now just dropped back to 18. Overnight, we'll get down to a cool 13. Tomorrow, there's a high chance of some showers, but probably only in the morning and then they'll ease. Tomorrow should be 19, as will Wednesday, and Wednesday should be partly cloudy as well. Well, good afternoon. Welcome to the second hour of My Wonderful World, and I'm Bob Lindo with you through until 4 o'clock today. And as usual, each week I play a train song, and this one's a little bit different because it goes back in time to the 40s. Yeah. This one's by Edward Kennedy Duke Ellington and his orchestra, or his big band. Now, Duke Ellington was born in 1899, and he was an American jazz pianist, a composer, and leader of his famous jazz orchestra from 1924 through to the rest of his life. He's regarded as one of America's most important composers. Born and raised in Washington, D.C., Ellington was based in New York City from the mid-20s, and gained a national profile through his orchestra's appearances at the Cotton Club in Harlem. He was a master at writing songs for the 3-minute 78 RPM records of the time, and he wrote or collaborated on more than 1,000 compositions. That's incredible. His extensive body of work and many of his pieces have become standards, and Duke Ellington was known for his inventive use of the orchestra, or a big band, as well as for his charisma. And he died in 1974 and was awarded a posthumous Pulitzer Prize Special Award for Music. Take the A-Train is a jazz standard that became the signature tune of the Duke Ellington Orchestra. And the song was composed in 1939 and refers to the then new subway train that runs through New York City. It was performed by Ellington and the band in the 1943 film Reveille with Beverly, with Betty Roche doing the vocals. And Ella Fitzgerald sang and recorded this song many times from 1957 onwards with Duke Ellington and his big band. In 1976, this recording from 1941 by Duke Ellington on Victor Records was inducted into the Grammy Hall of Fame. So here is the classic song. It's called Take the A-Train, and it goes back to 1941, Duke Ellington and his orchestra.

0: Yeah, Carina, Carina. That's an old blues standard that goes back to 1918. And Blind Lemon Jefferson had a hit with that in the 1920s, and Mississippi Sheiks as well. But that one that I just played then, that was by Boz Scaggs. And just before that, we had Duke Ellington and his orchestra with Take the A-Train. It's a 3:15. 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

88.7 Adelaide's Coast FM. That's an Aussie band. Well, actually, they were from Wellington in New Zealand, but we'll call them our own. They were called My Sex. Went back into the 80s, and that was one of their hits called Blue Day. And we also had some Zumba music from the Cherry Poppin' Daddies. It's now 25 minutes past three. Still 18 degrees outside. I hope you're having a great Monday afternoon. I'm going to play a bit of rock and roll boogie now from Status Quo. And this is an old Chuck Berry song. I'm sure you'll know this one.

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2: 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If you need more information, phone the council on 8416 6212. So a tech safety session. What a great idea. Thursday the 28th of May at 5:30pm. 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

0: 88.7 Adelaide's Coast FM, Dusty Springfield. That was a real comeback hit for Dusty. She'd been off the scene for quite a while, and that was back in 1987. It's called What Have I Done to Deserve This? And she was helped out there by the Pet Shop Boys. We also had Joe Brown doing his version of a Don Gibson classic. And Joe Brown, he's getting on a bit too. He's 84 years old now. He's been around forever. Yeah, the old Sea of Heartbreak song. And we started off that little batch with Troy Cassidaly doing a cover of the Cold Chisel song, Bow River. Well, it's 16 minutes to 4. Coming up at 4, we have Alan Witcherly presenting Monday Drive, and he will drive you home through till 6 o'clock when Ron Bellman presents Adelaide City Life. 8 o'clock tonight, Lynette Wright will play some CDs for you, and her program's called The Right Mix, and she'll be on from 8 through till 10. And then Cheryl Lee presents Monday Latte, taking you right up to midnight. So some great music coming your way on Adelaide's Coast FM.
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88.7 Adelaide's Coast FM. That's Bob Dylan. I don't play Bob Dylan very often. I really love him, but I don't play him very often. But that's from an unplugged MTV show. That's one of his great songs called Shooting Star. And we also had Richard Clapton, a great Aussie performer with Down in the Lucky Country. And that's just about it from me today. Coming up at 4 o'clock, we have Alan Witcherly to present his Monday Drive program. I also forgot to mention we did have a bit of reggae in there as well from UB40 with Cherry O Baby. But anyway, back to thanks for listening to My Wonderful World, and I'll be back again next Monday afternoon at 2 o'clock. So I'm Bob Lindo. Have a great week this week. Bye for now, and I'm going to go out with a great song from Roy Orbison. This one's called Lonesome Number One, an old Don Gibson song. Bye for now.

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1: Good afternoon. This is Air News South Australia. I'm Steve Barker. SA's latest road death occurred in the Adelaide Hills this morning, and authorities are pleading with drivers this National Road Safety Week to stay safe and avoid risk-taking behaviour. Charges have been laid following the fatal motorcycle crash. A car and bike collided at Kanmantoo just after 7 a.m. A 39-year-old male motorcyclist was killed. So far, 44 lives have been lost on SA roads this year, compared with 30 at the same time 12 months ago. A Woodcroft man has been arrested after pointing a laser at a police helicopter last night. Senior Constable Matt Brown says the chopper was flying in the southern suburbs a little after 8 when the officers on board reported a blue laser was being shone at them, directing patrols to the address.
2: Now, this is a very dangerous act. Of course, it can affect the pilot's vision and the sense of where they are in the air. But they identified the area where the laser was coming from at a house in Woodcroft. So when patrols on the ground arrived at the house, they spoke to a 41-year-old man who'd been allegedly shining the laser at the police helicopter. They searched the house. Yep, old enough to know better, that's for sure.
1: A South Australian landholder's surprise sighting of elk on her property has sparked fresh concerns that escapes from deer farms are undermining South Australia's multi-million dollar effort to eradicate feral deer. A report released last month by the SA government has confirmed a sighting of elk or elk-deer hybrids outside containment lines. The species is not known to have established breeding populations in the state, and the government is not considering any changes to deer farming regulation. The Premier has responded to being targeted by some protesters unhappy about the trees being removed at the North Adelaide golf course. Posts have appeared on social media talking about finding out where he lives and talking about his family. Peter Malinauskas says protests should be peaceful.
3: People abusing politicians is sort of part of the job, for better or worse, but you just hope that people don't take it too far that it becomes unconscionable.
1: And in air health news, Australians living with obesity can now access new guidelines to manage their weight and protect their heart health. The nation's first clinical consensus statement on obesity was informed by a task force of 22 experts, taking a year to develop. The Heart Foundation's Natalie Rafal says more than half the adult population is expected to be obese in the next decade unless we act now.
4: And so it's incredibly important for us to better manage this often underlooked risk factor for heart disease.
1: Parents are being warned not to turn to AI or influencers for advice on getting their newborn to sleep. The safe sleeping advocacy group Red Nose said non-professionals are spreading fake advice which can kill. Much of that advice centres on co-sleeping and cot setups, which can increase the risk of SIDS. To Air Sport, Cameron Smith says he's feeling the best he has in years and is ready to start contending in the majors again after finishing tied for seventh at the PGA Championship. Taylor Walker and Riley Thilthorpe could return for the Crows trip to Tassie this week. Adelaide take on the Hawks in Launceston on Thursday night. And Collingwood is planning a fan-led minute of applause at the 10-minute mark of Scott Pendlebury's record-breaking game this Saturday. All 2010 and 2023 Premiership players, staff and former club CEOs and presidents are invited to the game. I'm Steve Barker. This is Air News, South Australia.
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5: Well, it's currently 18 degrees in Adelaide. We reached our maximum of 19 degrees earlier this afternoon. And for the remainder of the day, it's going to be partly cloudy with a medium chance of shower in the late afternoon. And tomorrow it's partly cloudy with a high chance of showers, most likely in the morning, with a minimum of 13 and an expected maximum of 19. And for Wednesday, the 20th of May, a maximum of 19 again is predicted, partly cloudy conditions and a minimum of 11 degrees. Well, it's good afternoon and welcome to Monday Drive with Alan Witchley. I hope your week has commenced well after the wet weekend, variable amounts around the city and Adelaide Hills. I have lots of good music for you for the next 2 hours. A big, big thank you once again to Bob Lindo for his My Wonderful World show. Week after week, he provides tremendous music and factual information to go with the songs, and he'll be back again next week to do the same. 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If you wish to say hello or have a cheerio, the number in the studio is 8371 1000. Always pleased to receive your phone calls. And today is the 81st birthday of Albert Hammond, OBE, Gibraltarian songwriter and record producer. So let's start with one of his hits from 1972.

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0: At 15 minutes past four on 88.7 Adelaide's Coast FM. That was Diana Ross and the Supremes. Oh, that's not supposed to come. You Keep Me Hanging On from her album The Number Ones. Before that, we had the Bee Gees from their greatest hits album, New York Mining Disaster. And first up, we had Albert Hammond, the birthday boy, 81 years today. It never rains in Southern California, but it certainly rains in Adelaide in some areas, particularly Glenelg, over the weekend.
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88.7 Adelaide's Coast FM, your favourite community radio station, where it's now 27 minutes past four. We started with the Queen of Country Pop. Her full name's Eileen Regina Twain, the Canadian country singer and songwriter, better known as just Shania Twain. That Don't Impress Me Much by the album from Come On Over. And then Tony Orlando and Dawn from their album The Definitive Collection, Say Has Anybody Seen My Sweet Gypsy Rose? And finally, The Tremolos. They're an English beat group founded in 1958 with their song Here Comes My Baby. And a big shout out to Jules from Parralowry that joined so many people who enjoyed the movie The Devil Wears Prada No. 2 at the Capri Cinema yesterday as part of the fundraiser. And it's good that it was so successful. We're going to come up to some announcements, but let's hear from a group called The Love Affair singing Everlasting Love.

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0: 88.7 Adelaide's Coast FM. That's Midnight Oil. They know how to belt out a great song, and that's their big hit, Forgotten Years. First up, we had Little River Band, another great Australian band, with their hit Lonesome Looser from the Definitive Collection. And then in the middle, we had Tenterfield Sadler by Peter Allen. It's one of his hits. The Tenterfield Sadler actually is located in a historic 1870s blue granite building on High Street in Tenterfield. It's a legendary Australian landmark made famous, of course, by his song. And Peter Allen wrote the song in 1970 to 71 while visiting his mother in Bondi during a break in his career. And the ballad's a nostalgic, honest look at his roots, mentioning his grandfather, his troubled father Dick, and his journey to New York and marrying Lisa Minnelli. So there's a bit of history for you.
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88.7 Adelaide's Coast FM. It's almost 7 minutes to five. We started with Lynn Randell, Australian pop singer for 3 years in the mid-1960s with one of our hits, Going Out of My Head. Followed that up with the Cherokees, which were a group formed in 1961 when Johnny Chester, a local singer in Melbourne, decided to downsize his band. And then we had the Flying Circus. They're another Australian pop and country rock band, and they had three top hits, Hayride, La La, and Run, Run, Run. We're going to continue now with one more Australian performer. I think you know her name, Helen Reddy.

Now, Helen Reddy from The Woman I Am, best friend, and to take us to the news, sport and weather, let's hear from Elton John from the album Candle in the Wind, Something About the Way You Look Tonight.

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1: Hello, I'm Peter Carey. The Albanese government is defending its decision to tax trusts, mid accusations the measure amounts to a death tax. A 30% tax rate will apply to discretionary trusts from mid-2028. These trusts are established through a will and activated after the death of the person who created it. Prime Minister Anthony Albanese argues there's an exception for those using a fixed trust over discretionary trusts.
2: The existing position stays exactly the same. If they want to keep the arrangements in, then a fixed trust can be there as well. What we're doing is making sure that the tax system works for everyone.
1: A far north Queensland man is due in court charged with 34 online child abuse offences. Georgina Winter reports.
3: Federal police launched an investigation in 2024 after receiving information linking an Australian resident to a known child abuse facilitator in the Philippines. In January last year, officers executed a search warrant at the man's Innisfail home, seizing seven devices. Police allege the 38-year-old obtained more than 8,000 child abuse videos and image files. It's also alleged he engaged in more than 40 live sex shows involving four women from the Philippines. The AFP are now working to identify and locate the victims to protect their safety. Georgina Winter reporting.
1: The New South Wales state opposition says it supports renewable energy projects, but the current rollout in the state is chaotic. The Australian Energy Infrastructure Commissioner has raised the alarm about the rapid rollout of renewable projects, including infrastructure damage, a lack of services for workers, and disruptions to social cohesion. Liberal leader Kelly Sloan says residents feel like their concerns are falling on deaf ears.
4: These projects are important. We still support the rollout, but it cannot be at any cost, and it mustn't be at the expense of these communities who, quite frankly, are being, you know, ridden roughshod over.
1: To Victoria, a Nationals MP, Jade Benham, says someone is clearly lying over fraud allegations linked to the Metro Tunnel project. A major police investigation is now underway after workers at Schindler allegedly submitted claims for damaged machinery that was never replaced in October 2024. Transport Infrastructure Minister Gabrielle Williams told a parliamentary hearing the allegations were referred to Victoria Police by the Victorian Infrastructure Delivery Authority last October. But Victoria Police say it never received a formal report.
5: So does the Minister concede that there has been a failure to formally report this criminality to Victoria Police?
6: Again, Ms.
5: Or is Victoria Police lying?
6: But he made it clear in that the information about the incident was provided to Victoria Police clearly because there were concerns about what it represented in terms of criminal conduct.
1: And finally, Australians living with obesity can now access new guidelines to manage their weight and protect their heart health. The nation's first clinical consensus statement on obesity was informed by a task force of 22 experts, taking a year to develop. This is Air News. Maroons coach Billy Slater has opened up on his fullback selection ahead of next week's State of Origin series opener. Callum Ponga preferred over Reece Walsh despite calls for them both to play. Slater says he resisted the urge to move Ponga into the halves.
7: I feel Callum's best position is fullback. He knows how to play that position and he's really nailed it. He's in a real sweet spot of his career and life at the moment. I think he's really balanced and, yeah, looking forward to helping him get after his game too.
1: Meantime, Blues Origin coach Laurie Daly says Dylan Edwards has done nothing wrong despite dropping him from the New South Wales side for Game 1. He says his decision to opt for James Tedesco in the number one jersey is more about the style of football he wants the side to play. And Scott Pendlebury isn't ruling out playing on next year ahead of his record-breaking game this weekend, Eddie Summerfield reports.
8: Scott Pendlebury plays his 433rd game on Saturday in front of a crowd of likely more than 90,000 people. The 38-year-old telling the Herald Sun there's no reason why he can't play on next season. Harley Reid suits up for his 50th game against Pendlebury's Pies. The 21-year-old Eagle, having a career-best 33 disposals, inspiring Andrew McWalter's side to a 17-point win over the Giants. And Richmond has contacted the AFL, clarifying top-up player rules. The Tigers with 19 players on their injury list after Campbell Gray tweaked his hamstring in a 36-point loss to St Kilda. The club confident it'll have enough players for Friday's Dreamtime clash.
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9: 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It's 17 degrees in Adelaide. We reached our maximum of 19 degrees earlier, and partly cloudy conditions are continuing. For tomorrow, partly cloudy with a very high chance of showers, most likely in the morning, with a maximum of 18 and a minimum of 13. For Wednesday, the 20th of May, an expected maximum of 19, a minimum of 12, and partly cloudy with the chance of fog about the hills in the early morning and perhaps a shower or two. Well, welcome to the second hour of Monday Drive with Alan Witchley. We've got more great music to follow in this hour before Ron Bellman comes on board at 6 p.m. with his Adelaide City Life, and that's always great music. But here's a group that you've heard of before. They go by the name of The Beatles.

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0: Wow, at 16 minutes past 5 on 88.7 Adelaide's Coast FM, three wonderful English albums. We started with the Beatles with Hello Goodbye from their 1967 to 1970 album. Then the magnificent Cilla Black from her all-time greatest hits, Surround Yourself with Sorrow. And then Cat Stevens, he was brought actually up in central London from the album Teaser and the Firecat, Tuesday's Dead.
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2: Good afternoon and happy Monday. A breakdown at the moment in Trott Park on the Southern Expressway near Majors Road. Also Ridleyton on the north-south motorway at Hawker Street. Crash Elizabeth Vale, Gurin Road at Hogarth Road, and a bus ute crash Happy Valley Regency Road at Kenahans Road. 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

I think we get the message. Mrs. Brown, you've got a lovely daughter. That's Hermits. Hermits, the English pop group formed in 1963 in Manchester. Before that, we had Judy Collins with her big hit, Both Sides Now, from the album Colours of the Day. And, of course, I did play a second song from the Bee Gees in this 2 hours, but I can't help it occasionally. They're such a great group. The 1st of May, in fact, it's 17 days late because it's the 18th of May, but nevertheless, I've got it in. We go up to the next set of announcements with the Brotherhood of Man. They're a British pop group from the 70s, and this is their hit. It's Save Your Kisses for Me.

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cha-cha-cha. At almost 18 minutes to 6, 88.7 Adelaide's Coast FM. If you're at the wheel, this music won't be sending you to sleep, that's for sure. We started with Maxine Nightingale with her hit Right Back Where We Started From. She is a British rhythm and blues and soul music singer, and she's age 73 now. And then we had Daydream by the Love and Spoonful. They're a Canadian-American folk rock band formed in Greenwich Village way back in 1964. And then, of course, Dire Straits. We all know about Dire Straits, the British rock band with Mark Knopfler, David Moffler and others, active from 1977, and their hit Twisting by the Pool. And

0: A great song. Take a Chance on Me by ABBA. And Ron Bellman is in the next studio raring to go after 6 o'clock tonight.
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Well, there's some wild music for you here on 88.7 Adelaide's Coast FM, your favourite community radio station, where it's 3 minutes to six, and 3 minutes and a bit more after the news to Ron Bellman. Gives you a great 2 hours, followed by two wonderful ladies. 8 o'clock, we have Lynette Wright with The Right Mix, and then at 10 o'clock, we have Monday Latte with Cheryl Lee. So you've got great music to take you through until midnight tonight. Well, that's it, as I said, for me. I hope you've enjoyed the music. I hope you have a good week. And we're going to try and squeeze in Melanie Safka before the news.

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1: Hello, I'm Peter Carey. Opposition leader Angus Taylor says small businesses will be damaged by Labor's decision to impose a tax on trusts. Trusts will face a 30% tax from mid-2028. This will include discretionary trusts, which are usually established in a will and kick in after the death of the person who created it. Mr. Taylor argues the government has not thought through the changes.
2: This is a structure that most small businesses in this country use. Small businesses that are squeezed. This Treasurer hasn't got a clue. This government hasn't got a clue. You know why? Because none of them have ever worked seriously in small businesses. None of them understand it.
1: Meanwhile, the Albanese government has brushed aside two new opinion polls which show its fifth budget has not been well received. Federal politics editor Michael Packey.
3: The latest news poll shows voters have rated Labor's budget the worst for the economy in more than 30 years. The poll finds most people, including younger generations, believe they'll be worse off. A separate Resolve survey reveals voters are angry the government broke its promise not to touch capital gains and negative gearing. While the people it spoke to are more supportive of the tax changes, they believe they should have been taken to an election. Treasurer Jim Chalmers maintains he had to make hard but necessary decisions.
4: It would surprise me more if we got some sort of bounce in the polls.
3: The opposition's Dan Tehan says the backlash is warranted.
5: Now it's clear that those lies have led to serious consequences.
3: Despite the poor budget response, both polls show Labor's primary vote hasn't really shifted and remains stuck at around 30%. One Nation is a close second and the Coalition in third spot. Michael Packey reporting.
1: The New South Wales state opposition says it supports renewable energy projects, but the current rollout in the state is chaotic. The Australian Energy Infrastructure Commissioner has raised the alarm about issues including infrastructure damage, a lack of services for workers, and disruptions to social cohesion. However, the Premier insists the government is doing all it can to minimise disruptions. To Victoria, where a crime scene remains in place following a fatal house fire on the outskirts of Ballarat. Emergency services were called to a block of units on Marigold Street. Man was found unresponsive and despite the best efforts of crews was unable to be saved. The cause of the blaze remains unknown. Researchers believe a plum developed in Queensland could help to address dementia, obesity and heart health. Scientists at the University of Wollongong, the University of Queensland and Victory University are testing the juice of the Queen Garnet plum. Wadi Ghosh from Nutrafruit, the company with the rights to market the fruit, says it's growing increasingly popular in China.
6: We're the most expensive Australian summer fruit and they love it. They absolutely love it. And for whatever reason, nothing to do with us, but it's sold as the weight loss plum.
1: The frontman of the 70s American band Dr. Hook has died. Dennis LeCurrier died from complications of kidney disease. He was 76. And finally, the All Ords has closed down 135 points at 87.35 and one Australian dollar was buying 71.47 US cents. This is Air News. Maroons coach Billy Slater has opened up on his fullback selection ahead of next week's State of Origin series opener. Callum Ponga preferred over Reece Walsh despite calls for them both to play. Slater says he resisted the urge to move Ponga into the halves.
7: I feel Callum's best position is fullback. He knows how to play that position and he's really nailed it. He's in a real sweet spot of his career and life at the moment. I think he's really balanced and, yeah, looking forward to helping him get after his game too.
1: Meantime, Blues Origin coach Laurie Daly says Dylan Edwards has done nothing wrong despite dropping him from the New South Wales side for Game 1. He says his decision to opt for James Tedesco in the number one jersey is more about the style of football he wants the side to play. And Scott Pendlebury isn't ruling out playing on next year ahead of his record-breaking game this weekend, Eddie Summerfield reports.
8: Scott Pendlebury plays his 433rd game on Saturday in front of a crowd of likely more than 90,000 people. The 38-year-old telling the Herald Sun there's no reason why he can't play on next season. Harley Reid suits up for his 50th game against Pendlebury's Pies. The 21-year-old Eagle having a career-best 33 disposals, inspiring Andrew McWalter's side to a 17-point win over the Giants. And Richmond has contacted the AFL clarifying top-up player rules. The Tigers with 19 players on their injury list after Campbell Gray tweaked his hamstring in a 36-point loss to St Kilda. The club confident it'll have enough players for Friday's Dreamtime clash.
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9: Well, you are on 88.7 Coast FM, 5 minutes after six on this chilly kind of night. Let's go a couple of days into the future, weather-wise, that is. So for Monday, oh no, I forgot, Monday's now. That's gone anyway, so don't worry about Monday. Tuesday, 19 May, minimum 13, maximum 18 degrees and 90% chance of rain. Now, that's a pretty much like an ironclad guarantee, isn't it? But you can never trust the weather. But, you know, that's a big number. So Wednesday, 20th of May, minimum 12, maximum 19, kind of copy-paste. Chance of rain, 60%. And the rest of the week is kind of warmish, getting up between 18 and 20. Not so much rain. So, well, there we are. I'm looking forward to having some interesting weather that I can read to you on a Monday night. Thank you so much to Alan Witcherly, who does a great drive show and did one today, taking you all home safely. And Alan will be back next week to do it all over again. So thank you, Alan. Wonderful program. Love your work, mate. And look forward to seeing you next week. So welcome to Adelaide City Life tonight. I'm Ron, your host, with close to 2 hours of music, which has been personally hand-picked by me for you so that you can have some listening pleasure. And I've also got a little bit of a surprise. I tracked this music down. It was from the 2012 Olympics in London, and I'll talk to you a little bit about that later. But it's a fantastic piece of music. So let's just say, what are we going to do now? Well, I think we should play some music. What do you think? Okay, let's go. Let's just crack on right now with the Eagles. An old James Dean song. 6 minutes after 6 o'clock, Adelaide City Life.

0: 88.7 Coast FM, 18 minutes after 6 o'clock, and it's 16 degrees out there in sunny Adelaide. Beautiful. Oh, I just love it. You know, I've got my board shorts and everything on in here. It's really nice. Living the dream, isn't it right? Well, anyway, we had the Eagles, American rock band, they call that. Is that right? I thought they were more of a country rock band. But anyway, great song, James Dean. And then we had Steely Dan, Ricky, You Don't Lose That Number. And the Beatles, Ticket to Ride, one of their classics. So, I've got more music coming your way. And I hope you're going to stick around for the next... two and a half, well, let's say 2 hours. Let's just not worry about the little 15-minute little gap in there. So next 2 hours or so close on, I'm going to be playing you some really interesting music that I've handpicked, of course. So look forward to doing that.
1: 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I'm Robert Cortazzo, and this is Tuesday Breakfast on 88.7 Coast FM. Your upbeat, feel-good start to the day. From the 60s through to the 90s, I'm spinning the classics, the toe-tappers and the hidden gems to get you moving. 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

0: 88.7 Coast FM, and it's 28 minutes after 6 o'clock. And that's Pat Benatar. Love is a battlefield. She's a very, very clever woman to think of all that and put it all into a song and lyrics and all that sort of stuff, because it's so true, isn't it? But we commence that little duo off with Creedence Clearwater Revival, Hey Tonight. Well, no better time like the present, as they say. And that's a great song too. We've got lots more of that kind of music coming your way tonight on Adelaide City Life. Let's just see what else we can do information-wise.
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15 minutes away from 7 o'clock on Adelaide City Life. Wow, that was a nice bunch of songs, wasn't it, really? I started off with Beck Lee, and Beck Lee is a local girl, and she's brought out many, many singles. I think probably about 12 now, different songs, different types of songs. But she gets them produced partly here and partly in the United States. I think she's done some international, had some international plays there, a little playing in the international sandpit. Don't know if it really ripped that many rewards, but she's got lots of great stories. Red flags. Actually, warning. Keep your eyes open for the red flags, you know, because they signal things and they tell you, oh, don't do it, or go ahead and do it. And then we had America, Only in Your Heart. And that's a great song by that great band off the definitive album, and it's a very sort of soft music, soft country song. It's a bit of a nice song. And then we kicked off from that into the Blue Oyster Cult, Don't Fear the Reaper. Whoa! That came out in 1976 of the United States, and they were called the Blue Oyster Cult, but they were a very cult-like band, and the music was just awesome. And then we had Crosby, Stills and Nash, Our House, which sounds all a little bit like the America song, but no, it's different. And you can see the tones of Graham Nash from the Hollies coming through on that. So I have got a special treat. Well, I think it's a treat. I hope it's a treat. Treat for me to be able to do this. I have an album, and it's called Survival. And the album is called The Second Law, Survival, and it's by a band called Muse. Now, they're a UK band, and they actually showed up at the opening ceremony of the London Olympics in 2012, and the song they did was this song, Survival. And I'm just going to play it for you. It's so powerful. It's so powerful and moving. So just, I hope you enjoy it. Here we go. We got the Muse all the way from the UK.

0: 88.7 Coast FM, 6:51, and that's Survival off the album The Second Law by Muse. And as I said earlier, it's from the opening ceremony of the London Olympics in 2012. Incidentally, London's had the Olympics three times so far. First was in 1908, and then it was in 1948, and then 2012, when our friends from Muse offered that up wonderful piece of music. I hope you really enjoyed it. So let's just crack on. We'll share some information about our sponsors, who are very important to us because they're our best friends, next to you, of course.
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0: 88.7 Coast FM, and it's 1 minute past seven, 18th of May, and the old Mercury's dropped 1 point. 15 degrees now outside, so it's starting to get a little chilly, in case you haven't noticed. Well, we did something so cute, I think. We had Savage Garden, a song called Violet, which is hardly ever played on radio stations, but it's quite a good one, and I thought, oh, well, you know, we'll give it a go. So it's a great song, and Men at Work, Down Under, the Down Under song. So that can't be any more Aussie, can it, than that? So it's 2 minutes away from 7 o'clock, after 7 o'clock, I should say. And we've got more Australian music coming up. We've got some Baby Animals. And I've got to Michael Jackson too, the Earth Song. And that came out in 2006, the Earth Song. That was when it was released. I think it was recorded a little bit before that. And if you've been to see the film Michael in Adelaide, it's an amazing film. Unbelievable, you know, and the portrayal of Michael Jackson is just outstanding, from his young nephew who played the part. That's just awesome. Absolutely fabulous. Highly recommend it. In fact, it's the sort of film you can go and see twice because it's mainly music, and a lot of story too there, but the music is just spectacular and how it was written and all that sort of stuff. So would you like to hear something from our sponsors? Yeah, why not? Hey, let's say hello.
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It's 8 minutes after 7 o'clock on Adelaide City Life, 18th of May. And what we've got now, we've got the next 25 minutes or so, is uninterrupted music chosen specifically with you in mind. And it's going to start off with Michael Jackson's Earth Song, which is a song about the planet and also a song to the planet about how we should look after it. He was a very wise young man, was our Michael, so let's see how this all goes, eh? Enjoy the next 25 minutes or so. Sit back. A glass of wine, maybe. Or not.

0: 88.7 Coast FM, it's 7.32, and that kicked off our 25 minutes of solid music, no interruptions. Started off with Michael Jackson's Earth Song, which is fabulous, and I told you all about the movie, and I think Lynette's been to see that film as well. It's an outstanding movie, I can highly recommend it, and that song didn't feature in the movie, but it says a lot about Michael Jackson and what he was all about. And then we had Mental as Anything, Mr. Natural, and we slipped into Split Ends from Across the Ditch. I Got You, I Got You. And Baby Animals, Early Warning, and that's a classic for a great Australian block of music there. Baby Animals, and then that's Early Warning. And then we had The Hollies, of course, from the UK, Gasoline Alley. And then we had The Loved Ones, The Loved One. So that's the band. Song was called Loved One. So there we are. So I've got a little bit more music, about another half hour to go, and then we've got our friend Lynette Wright, and she's going to be doing the right mix for us at 8 till 10, and then we have Cheryl Lee, the Monday Latte program. I always say it the wrong way, but anyway, it's trying to be funny, but it's not really funny. And anyway, move on. And we'll keep the music coming, and I hope the weather doesn't get too cold for you. It's only about 15 degrees right now, and I think it's pretty cold outside. Is it cold outside, Lynette? Yes. Oh, yes, she said 15. Okay, thank you very much.
1: 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Most of Adelaide is trying to get a good night's sleep. But not Coast FM. Our live presenters are hitting the airwaves from midnight with Off the Beaten Track. And from 3, it's cruising through the night.
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0: 88.7 Coast to Beam at 7:49, and at the top of the hour is 8 o'clock when we had the delightful, lovely Lynette Wright dish out probably a fair bit of Aussie music, because she likes Aussie music, which is good. So do I. So stick around for that. That's the right mix. And Cheryl Lee, she does a latte program, the Monday Latte. So we have a good lineup on Monday night. It's really nice. Actually the drive guy sets the scene. And off we go. And we just follow on and have a good night. I think we have a good night. So I hope you just want to hang around a little bit more until midnight tonight and enjoy the music. And let's talk to our sponsors, shall we? Yeah, come on.
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We had Dale Braithwaite, One Summer, then we had Alanis Morissette, The Ironic, Ian Moss, Tucker's Daughter, and that was Alan Parsons' project, Time. So I'm going to crack on now out of here, so I'll say my byes now, and we'll see you all next week, I hope. And thanks very much to Albie from Parkside. He's a loyal listener of Adelaide City Life, and he rang me again tonight and said, hello, how was enjoying the music? So I'm glad you were, Albie. So keep those calls coming. Good night, and God bless. Spider-Bait, the Blackberry song.

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1: The weather for the rest of your Monday, it is 15 degrees out there in Adelaide at the minute, and we're going to reach a minimum of 11 degrees overnight. Tomorrow, Tuesday the 19th of May, minimum of 13, maximum of 18. 90% chance of rain, possibly in the morning those showers will happen. Well, good evening. Thank you for joining me. This is The Right Mix. My name is Lynette, and you've got me for the next 2 hours. You know exactly what to do. Move the chair out of the way, make a little space, whatever you're occupying, because some of this music will have you up dancing and tapping your toes, certainly. Thank you very much, Ron, for a fantastic Adelaide City Life, and I will catch you next week. What have we got on The Right Mix this week? It's a bit of a mixed bag, actually. We've got 80s, we've got non-stop party hits from the 1960s, 70s, and a little bit of dance divas somewhere along the line. And, of course, I'm going to play probably two songs from Dr. Hook because of the passing of Dennis. So we'll all remember that. Oh, that was so long ago that I was hooked on Dr. Hook. Get it? You are listening to Adelaide's Coast FM 88.7 with Lynette. Just gone 2 minutes past eight on Monday the 18th of May. Let's start the show as we do normally with a Jimmy Barnes track. But first I'd like to thank everybody that came out for the movie fundraiser yesterday for Coast FM. It was fantastic to see you all, and hopefully we made a little bit of coin so we can upgrade all the equipment in these studios that we've got. And a big shout out to Brendan. It was great catching up with him. We were talking about all things Eurovision and Delta. We might have had a little bit of difference of opinion, but, you know, we do like Delta, don't we? Yes, Brendan certainly does. All right, let's start The Right Mix with Jimmy Barnes's Land of 1,000 Dancers.
2: One.

Jimmy Barnes with Chain of Fools from his album Soul Deeper, Songs from the Deep South. The song before that was Skyhooks with All My Friends Are Getting Married, and we opened up the right mix this week with Jimmy Barnes's Land of a Thousand Dances. Thank you very much for the phone call, Julie from Paralawi. She was at the movie yesterday. She enjoyed herself, just didn't get a chance to say hello, but she did see me apparently. So thank you very much for supporting community radio. We absolutely love it. We do this because we love it, but we know that you guys do as well, and we play the music that you don't really hear on the mainstream a lot of the time. 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This is The Right Mix, and the next one I've got for you is Boogie Oogie Oogie, A Taste of Honey.

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0: Dr. Hook, Everybody's Making It Big But Me. And the track before that was Got to Get You Into My Life from Cliff Bennett and the Rebel Rousers. 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Phone number is 8371 1000 if you'd like to give me a call in the studio. How about we do the second song from Dr. Hook? This one is called The Cover of the Rolling Stone.
1: I don't believe it. Don't touch me. Hey, Ray. Hey, Sugar. Tell them who we are.

We went all the way back to 1981 with that one. That was Gary U.S. Bond's This Little Girl. That song was actually written by Bruce Springsteen. Would you know it? Oh, I didn't know that fact. But we did love that one. It did chart all around the world. I think it reached number 7 probably in Canada. But it is a snappy little tune, isn't it? The next thing that I've got for you that's fallen off the shelf into the CD player is a song from Sister Sledge, and it's We Are Family. And then I'm going to follow that up with Johnny Farnham's You're the Voice.

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Heaven Must Be Missing an Angel by Tavares. The next one that I have for you that's fallen off the shelf into the CD player is a song from the Bee Gees, and it's Stayin' Alive.

On the Road Again. That one was recorded by the American blues rock group Canned Heat in 1967. It was a blues rock driving song, and apparently it had a little bit of a psychedelic rock element to the feel of it all. That was On the Road Again. The next one that I have for you is a song from Kim Wilde, and it's called Checkered Love.

Cold Chisel, You've Got Nothing I Want, one of their many, many hits. You are listening to Adelaide's Coast FM 88.7. It's about 3 minutes past nine on Monday. Make sure you stick around because at 10 o'clock, Cheryl Lee is going to take over with the Monday Latte program and she plays a whole variety of stuff. It's actually a fantastic show and you don't want to miss out on that one. The next one that I have for you is from AC/DC, You Shook Me All Night Long.

Electric Light Orchestra, or ELO as we like to say it here. Roll over, Beethoven. Let's keep the party going with a little bit of Susie Quattro, Devil Gate Drive.

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Dance diva Gabrielle. That one took us all the way back to 1993. They're saying that that's her signature song, Dreams. Hit the charts at number two, but went to number one pretty much straight away. Stayed there for 3 weeks. That was Gabrielle with Dreams. The next one that I have is from Kylie Minogue, and it's Love at First Sight. And I do believe she's doing some bit of publicity, and there's even talk of a concert. I'll keep you updated on that one. But this is Love at First Sight.

Rosella, Everybody is Free. That is a fantastic dance track, that one. The Australian Women's Country Association Plimpton branch extends an invitation to the members and friends to attend the fashion parade by Dress for Success. This will be on Wednesday the 20th of May at 10:30 a.m. at the Vermont Uniting Church Hall, 578 Crossroad, South Plimpton. There is door prizes, morning tea, trading table and raffles. A small fee does apply. Please RSVP if you want to attend this event. You can contact the Secretary Anne on 0417 520 812 or email woodworthpark1@bigpond.com. Beaumont House. The Burnside branch of the National Trust of SA is holding their Pioneer Women of Adelaide exhibition. This will be at Beaumont House and the gardens there, located at 631 Glenburn Road, Beaumont. It is on Saturday the 23rd of May and also Sunday the 31st of May from 1 p.m. through to 4 p.m. The exhibition will celebrate six pioneer women of Adelaide who've made a significant impact on the early days of our settlement. A presentation by Sandy Whitelaw will be held on each exhibition date from 1 o'clock to 2 o'clock about these inspiring women. There is complimentary tea, coffee and biscuits, and that will be available for the visitors during their visit provided by the Burnside branch volunteers. Stroll through the olive groves, cottage garden beds, herb and vegetable gardens and the fruit trees along the sweeping lawns and then enjoy delicious afternoon tea. If you need to inquire about this one, you can call Mark on 0430 900 062. That's Mark 0430 900 062. That's Caring for Our Community, 88.7 Adelaide's Coast FM. Well, there is still plenty of music to play here on The Right Mix. Shirley will be in shortly and she will take over with the Monday Latte program. So make sure you keep the dial here on Adelaide's Coast FM, 88.7. The next one that I have is from Fats Domino and it's My Girl Josephine.

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He took her for his bride.

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We went back to the September of 1981 with that one. That was Centerfold by the Jay Giles Band. And, of course, it reached number one on the US Billboard Hot 100. We absolutely loved that one, didn't we? Probably two more songs and then I'll be out of here. So do stick around because Cheryl Lee's going to take over at 10 o'clock with Monday Latte.

The Beach Boys, I Get Around. Thank you very much for sticking around. I have had a fantastic time this week. Thank you to all the callers, and I will catch you next week on The Right Mix. And remember, have a great week, and if you can choose anything, please choose kind, and I'll leave you with this one last song. See you later.

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1: Welcome to the Adelaide forecast for tomorrow, Tuesday, the 19th of May. We're going down to 13 tonight at a maximum of 18 tomorrow. It looks like it's pretty consistent, actually, right through to the end of the weekend. Wednesday, 19. Thursday, 20. Friday, 19. Saturday, 20. Sunday, a little cooler at 18. There's rain probably at least Tuesday and Wednesday for sure, and it's 15 degrees right now.

0: Happy birthday to Graham Goble, the founder of the Little River Band. It's his birthday on Friday. And that was Cool Change from their Definitive Collection album. Welcome to Monday Latte and thank you to Lynette Wright for another awesome show, The Right Mix. I really loved her last song. Always love me a little bit of Susie Q. If You Can't Give Me Love, beautiful song. Pop onto the station Facebook page, 88.7 Adelaide's Coast FM, or that Radio Chick Cheryl Lee Facebook page, or pick up the phone and just give me a call here in the studio on 8371 1000 to say hi. So from birthdays to deaths, unfortunately, we lost Dennis Locorriere today from Dr. Hook. You know, they had some beautiful, beautiful songs, but they were also hilarious. Here they are now with The Millionaire.
1: Before we begin, thank you. Thank you, all. Thank you. Thank you. Thank you.
2: I'm not a bad person.
1: I know.
2: I don't drink and I don't kill.

0: you. Come here, baby. Stop crying. Put a quarter in the jukebox.
1: Just wanted to thank everybody, all the listeners who came out to our gig at the Capri on the weekend, our fundraiser, Devil Wears Prada too. It was lovely to meet you in person. So I've got a song here from Madonna. It's Papa Don't Preach, and that's for a regular listener, Brendan. And we've also got a request for Del Webb Explosion, an Adelaide band. So we've got their cover of the Rolling Stones songs Paint It Black. And also we want to say congratulations to our own Delta Goodwin for her amazing showing at the Eurovision, coming forth, doing Australia proud. What a lovely singer she is. Innocent Eyes album. We're going to play Lost Without You.

As promised, Dell Webb Explosion. And this is for Katie Ann, one of our loyal interstate listeners, because her wish is my command.

0: Congratulations, Delta. Did us so proud at Eurovision. We love her. Quick hello to those that have popped by the Radio Chick page. Hi to Janice, Willie, Rayleigh, Jody, April Sue, Sharon, Margaret and Lynette P. Thank you for popping by. And also thanks to Gary from Mobury Heights who rang in. And also Jules from Paralawi, who was lovely to meet at the Capri also on the weekend. And Brendan, regular listener, has popped by the socials to say not only did he see Devil Wears Prada at our fundraiser the other day, but tonight the lucky thing saw Sheep Detectives, and I really, really want to see that one too. It looks like a great movie. And he popped a lovely photo on there of him and I at the Capri. So it was nice to see you face to face, Brendan, and thank you for listening.
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0: Okay, what are you doing this coming weekend? Well, on Friday night, we are off to see that band right there, the Rose Carleo Band. That was their song, Hell Ain't a Bad Place to Be, which, of course, is a great AC/DC cover. They're about to drop a new album called 42 Days. We're seeing them Friday night at the Three Brothers Arms, but you can also catch them at the Beach House, and I think they're somewhere else as well. Get onto the Googleometer and track them down, and if you're going to the Three Brothers, we'll see you down the front there. And then on Sunday, my favourites, the Fabulous Caprettos, are back. They're at the Gov. I'm going to play a song from each of the members, starting with In the Summertime with Thirsty Merc. Oh, Dave Gleason, one from his Wanted Man album. Get your tissues out. Those rusty train tracks always makes me cry. He can't even sing that song live because he cries as well. Jojo Zip and the Falcons, because Joe Camilleri's coming. We've got All I Wanna Do.
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0: coming up later in the show. He's sexy, he's sensual, but he's also very spiritual. We've got the man of the moment, the man on the spot, Marcus Hemmants, for this week's Sexy Six-Pack Gig Guide. If it's happening in South Australia, Marcus is the man.
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Just want to quickly say hello to the others that have popped by the Radio Chick socials. Hi to John R, John N, Katie Ann, Nick, Peter S, Chris B, Morris Tracy, John C. That's three Johns. And the Adelaide Big Band Gig Calendar. Thank you so much for popping by. And no, I haven't forgotten that there is another member of the Fabulous Caprettos. And that, of course, is Wendy Matthews. So I look forward to seeing you down the front at the Gov on Sunday to see these guys. I've got a beautiful song that Wendy sang with our very own John Swan. It was off his duets album called Believe from last year. Here they are. It's called Don't Think Twice.

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Oh, how good is that cover? That's my favourite, Jimmy Barnes from his Flesh and Wood album, a great cover of the Elvis classic, Love Me Tender. Now we've got the Models singing a Beatles classic, Oh Darling. And then, as promised, we're going to catch up with Marcus's sexy... Marcus's sexy six-pack gig guide and find out what else is going on in our beautiful town. You're with Cheryl Lee. You're on Monday Latte. You're on Coast FM.

0: Yeah, with that radio chicken, I'd like to welcome into the Zoom room to give us our sexy six-pack gig guide today, Marcus Hammonds. Thank you for joining us, Marcus.
1: On my love, what is it, about 2 weeks away from winter, and it is raining cats and dogs in the city tonight. It's not the only thing that's raining. We are raining arts and entertainment, darling, because have I got a bucket load of goodies for you. Brace yourself, because you know what? We have got Morgan Evans coming to Adelaide. The Steel Town Tour is coming to Theberton Theatre down at Torrensville, iconic place, Monday the 25th at 7 o'clock p.m. Decent time for us people that like to try and get to bed early. And when I say to bed early, usually it's 1 o'clock in the morning. And that's early if you consider it that the next day, right?
0: Exactly. It hasn't been a good night if you're home before one.
1: I know, and that's still early. It's just early the next day. We are covering off the week of the 25th to the 30th this week. There are some bangers coming to town. For us 80s children, Split Enz, baby. Split Enz are coming to town Monday the 25th of May at the Adelaide Entertainment Centre. Cannot wait. I don't know about you, Cheryl, but I've spent 6 months in a leaky boat.
0: Well, my friend just saw it interstate and is absolutely raving about it, so I can't wait either.
1: Fabulous. I love these people. Love them.
0: Let's quickly hear it then. 6 months in a leaky boat, Split Enz, and then back for more of Marcus's sexy six-pack.

0: Scottish singer, huge in the 2000s, massive. She had a great big song. I'm going to tell you which one it is very shortly. She now lives in New Mexico and she lives off the land. I love her. She's an absolutely adorable soul. K.T. Tunstall. It was used in the first, we've got the second out at the moment. It was used in the first Devil Wears Prada. Suddenly I see. Remember that song? Suddenly.
1: Yes.
0: Yeah. K.T. Tunstall is coming to Adelaide playing the Gov on Wednesday the 27th. Suddenly I See absolutely blew her into superstardom. An incredible human being. Cannot even wait for that one.
1: Speaking of Devil Wears Prada, I went to see it for a fundraiser for Alzheimer's the other night. I had my new fancy pants dress on. If you want to have a look at my new fancy dress, Cheryl Lee Crabtree Facebook page. Looked like $1 million as you would going to a Devil Wears Prada event. But also I'm going again to see it on Sunday as well for another charity event, all at the Capri.
0: Was it a good show?
1: I loved the first one so much. I like this one a lot.
0: Okay, I hear you. Because, you know, let's be honest, Hocus Pocus, Halloween movie, was amazing. Hocus Pocus 2 was crap. But you know what I heard this week? That Hocus Pocus 3 is going to be coming out. It's in production.
1: Hopefully they learned from the mistakes they may have made in 2, and 3 is going to be awesome.
0: Fingers and toes, baby, because you know what? Bette Midler is worth it.
1: Yeah, I love her.
0: We are only halfway through the sexy six-pack.
1: Here it is now. Suddenly I See by K.T. Tunstall from the first Devil Wears Prada, and then we're back to find out what's in the other half of the sexy six-pack.

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1: Rob Mills is coming to town for Little Heroes Foundation, the annual gala that's been going for 5 years now. Little Heroes Foundation, which is headed by Chris McDermott, and I love Chris McDermott. Chris McDermott is amazing. Obviously, from the OG Crows fame.
2: Before that, he was a Glenelg Football Club legend.
1: Yeah, he's a good man. He's a good man that does great stuff for South Australia. Little Heroes Foundation is now celebrating 30 years. Cheryl, that makes us really old. Little Heroes Foundation 30th Anniversary Gala at Adelaide Oval, Saturday the 30th. Headline entertainment is Rob Mills, and he's going to be doing an incredible schmoozer kind of gig. So many other people performing at that as well. The artists are incredible. Get along to that.
2: I've entered your competition on Your Marcus to win tickets.
1: Honey,
2: so I can wear my fancy dress again.
1: Can I tell you something? Over 700 entries for that one.
2: I'm not surprised.
1: Nuts.
2: What great work the Little Heroes Foundation do. Here is Grease Lightning from the Australian cast recording soundtrack from 2013. Grease Lightning the musical with Stephen Mayhey, Rob Mills and the T-Birds. Back to wrap up our gig guide with Marcus straight after this.
3: Why, this car could be automatic. Systematic. Hydromatic. Why, it's Greased Lightning.

0: incredible shows going out for Double Pass wins at the moment on onyourmarkers.au, including Michael Jackson, which has gone through the roof. It's called the King of Pop Show. I've just released 9 or 10 Adelaide Cabaret Festival Double Passes that you can win tickets for as well. Everyone from Mahalia Barnes through to M. Russiano, stacks on there. So get onto onyourmarkers.au and enter these Double Pass wins, because you can win a plethora. Back to my six-pack, baby, because I bring the attention back to my six-pack, my love. Tusk, the Fleetwood Mac tribute show, celebrates Brace 50 years this year. Again, how? Saturday, 30th of May at the Gov. I've seen the show 2 times. It is good. I'm coming back for this one. Cheryl, can you be my date for this?
1: I love a good Fleetwood Mac show.
0: Oh, you know what? They've had 1 or 2 hits, haven't they?
1: Maybe. Couple.
0: They certainly weren't one-hit wonders. Not that bunch. Okay, I'm going to sign off with this one, all right? Bring it back to the 80s, because, like, we are children of the 80s. That's how you and I connect. I know that.
1: Absolutely.
0: We're essentially soul children of the 80s, I know. The Man from Snowy River in concert is coming to the Festival Theatre 30th of May. That is going to be good. We all remember that movie. Well, some of us remember that movie. Some of us were there when the movie was made. That is going to be a good show as well. Cheryl, there's my six pack. Did you love it? Was it sexy?
1: I loved it. I did love it. It was awesome. Thank you so much. I've got one quick one to add. Third Thursday of every month, Support Act South Australia holds its fundraising lunch at the Highway. It is sold out, but there is a waiting list. So if you'd like to join us for a great day of music and supporting the South Australian music community, I'll see you down the front.
0: I'm excited. Wait for next week, because next week I start spilling my guts on the Adelaide Cabaret Festival shows. Brace for that.
1: Cannot wait. Thank you so much. You have a wonderful day, and I'll see you down the front at something in our great town of Adelaide soon.
0: Cheryl, love you to bits. See you next week.
1: Woo. See ya.

0: There we go. There's some Fleetwood Mac to get you in the mood for the Fleetwood Mac show that Marcus was talking about. Quick hello to those that have popped by the Cheryl Lee Crabtree Facebook page. Hi to Jethro, Leone, Barry, Karen, Marie, and also to Ozzy, who phoned in to say he's enjoying the show. And he also enjoys watching Rider TV, our show on Channel 44. Thank you for listening and thank you for watching. Now, Super Jesus have just released that they are doing a anniversary tour for their album, The Jet Age, and they've got limited edition silver vinyl to go with the tour. So that's going to be exciting. So we're going to hear a song from the amazing lead singer, Sarah McLeod, House of the Rising Sun. This is a live version of that cover. It's beautiful. And then we're going to continue after the break with the ladies with Wanna Be Up by the Shantuzies and Ain't No Sunshine by the Rockmelons. You're with Cheryl Lee. You're on Monday Latte. 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

if you popped by the Coast FM page or the Radio Chick page and saw the little post about tonight's Monday Latte, you would have seen a photo of Hubby and I with the Screaming Jets when they appeared recently at the Gov. And we've got some sad news about Scott Kingman, the guitarist, and he's going to be retiring. So we're going to have a little mini concert before midnight tonight of Scotty and his time mainly with the Screaming Jets. And I'll read you his farewell. After 20 incredible years with the Screaming Jets, I've made the very difficult decision to step away from life on the road due to a health issue that makes continued travel too great a risk. There are no words that can truly measure the admiration, gratitude and connection I feel for the band and everyone involved over the years, every member past and present, the support crews past and present, all the fans, that's me, and beautiful folk who ultimately allow me to experience, where am I up to, this journey. It has been a great privilege and thank you to all. And while he'll no longer be part of the touring Jets, he'll continue to stay active and creative around the camp and is genuinely excited about what's ahead for me and us now. Thanks for all your endless support, encouragement and memories over the last 20 years. I'll carry them all with me always. To Dave and to my late great soulmate Paulie, my love, admiration and eternal thanks for the door you opened are endless. So until we next meet, I'll see you at the bar. Love, sweat and bad behaviour. Scotty. So we wish him all the best for the future. We wish him good health. Let's start with a song from him with his band Horsehead. Goodbye Mothership is the album. Bounce Back is the song. And then we'll carry on the mini concert before midnight with October Grey, Second Chance and Nothing to Lose from the Screaming Jets. You're with Cheryl Lee. You're on Monday Latte. You're on Coast FM.

0: 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The pub rock era had arrived in our suburbs. 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

0: Paul 55, looking for an echo. Hey, thank you for having me. I hope you've enjoyed your Monday latte tonight. Got another song coming up. Brian Mannix in front of the Uncanny X-Men with 50 Years. And then stay tuned for Richard Watson with Off the Beaten Track. And do remember, get out when you can, support local artists, and I'll see you down the front. And I look forward to catching you next Monday, same bat time, same bat channel, for another cuppa. And a quick hello to those that have popped by the Coast FM socials. Hi to Lynette, W. Peter T., Arthur Gaynor, Jacques, Craig, Mick, Istvan, and Donald. Thank you very much for popping by.
1: I'm Ryan Mannix, and you're still rocking. You're still doing it. Good on you. And you're rocking it with Cheryl Lee, that radio chick, on Adelaide 88.7 Coast FM.

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1: Well, the weather for Tuesday the 19th of May, partly cloudy. High chance of showers, most likely in the morning. Winds are westerly at 15 to 20 k's an hour, tending southwesterly in the early morning. Looking at a high of 18 degrees, overnight low of 13 degrees, and the temperature is currently 15 degrees. Now on Wednesday, it's going to sneak up to 19 degrees, but you can expect a shower or two. Thursday, there'll be a high of 20 degrees, and on Friday, temperatures plummet to 19 degrees.

Well, that jaunty sound was Knowledge by Melbourne's Media Puzzle. Now, first up, thank you, Cheryl Lee, for another cracking Monday Latte. Some lovely tunes in there. I did like the acoustic House of the Rising Sun. That was a beauty. I'm Richard Watson, and welcome to Off the Beaten Track. We're going to get cracking straight into it with Adelaide's own The Man Himself.

88.7 Adelaide's Coast FM, and that belting track is Life Goes, is called the Band with Black Roses. I love the sound of those guys. They sound absolutely cracking, don't they? Takes me back to 1977. In a good way, they've got the authentic punk sound down pat. Love it. Before that, Life Goes On, Sweeney, and he's another Adelaide artist. He's been in around the pop scene for about 30 years and just keeps producing wonderful music. And before that, we had The Man Himself. That's Adelaide solo project of Matt Hill, and with his little beautiful sweet song called Money in the Book. Now, this is Belle Phoenix, Melbourne Rockers.

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If you don't know who those guys are, they're a psychedelic rock band all the way from Austin, Texas, and they're touring Australia in a couple of months. Adelaide in June. I have my tickets. Hope to see you down the front somewhere. I think they'll be absolutely amazing live, and they're playing their iconic album Passover in full, which really reignited interest in psych rock about 20 years ago. And before that was Dancing All the Time by Belle Phoenix, rock band from Melbourne. Now, language warning for this next song. It's got one cussing word in it. So if you don't like cussing words, dial out and come back in 3 minutes and 46 seconds. This is a band from London, formed in 2010 as an acoustic duo. They're most certainly not an acoustic duo now. There's 4 of them, and they're absolutely massive and getting bigger by the month. They're playing in Adelaide later this year. This is Wolf Alice.

0: 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Now, time is 25 past 12. You're listening to me, Richard Watson, off the beaten track, and we're going to be wandering off the beaten track until 3 a.m. So give me a buzz on 8371 1000, say good morning, tell me what you're up to. Actually, it depends what you're up to, but give us a buzz by all means, 8371 1000. We always like to hear from you on Coast FM. Now, coming up next, we've got some top tracks from the band, with the excellently named band Basement Spaceman, Showbag, as well as the ultra-cool Beta Band.
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That's Sons of Luna by Basement Spaceman, an outfit from Melbourne who self-described as minimalistic indie dream space rock. I'd buy that. And before that was Better Than Before by Pamela. They're a Sydney duo and released that track on the 14th of May, so only 5 days ago. It's a sweet sounding song, and let's see what else they've got in their locker. More, I hope. Time is, just gone 12:30. Now, next, we've got a band called Showbag, who were pretty prominent in the indie rock scene in the 2000s, built up a bit of a cult following, disappeared for way too long. They've come back with a cracking album called Waterhouse. I've got a couple of tracks from that. And, yes, a quick shout-out to Ruby and Clara, who can't sleep. Good. In Renmark. Keep listening.

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Two tracks from Perth's Showbag, Break My Arm and All I've Got. Great to see them back in action for with new music after such a long layoff. Now, talking of long layoffs, the Beta Band had a really iconic album out in late 90s, 1998, called Three EPs. And a track from that featured in the movie High Fidelity, you may or may not recall. Anyway, they're back together after 20 years and making their Australian tour debut in June. So this is a song that was pretty much a massive hit for them and defined them for a while. Try the Rain.

0: 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Fabulous. Right, coming up next, we've got Folk Bitches, Spacey Janes and Voodoo Dolls.
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tuned firmly, I hope, to 88.7 Adelaide's Coast FM, where the time is nudging towards 1:05 in the morning. Thank you for joining me, Richard Watson, off the beaten track. Right, we had 4 in a row there. And we kicked off with a folk bitch trio. They're a Melbourne band, and yes, there's 3 of them, and they're all girls, and they sing absolutely brilliant harmonies live. I've seen them. I've seen them with a full band, and I've seen just the 3 of them, and I think my preference is definitely for the 3 of them. Absolutely amazing live act. Highly recommend you see them if you get the chance. After that, we had the smooth-sounding Spacey Jane with Do You Really Love Her? And they're actually planning a massive tour this summer, it says on their website. So that is one for the future calendar. And after that, we had Interior Live Oak by Cass McCombs, from his album of the same name. And if you don't know Cass, he's a American singer-songwriter. And if you're into your contemporary folk, he's your man. Absolutely cracking album. And after that, R-I-N-G-O from the Corettes, my favourite Danish-Brazilian duo.

88.7, Adelaide's Coast FM. Now, that little ditty was Atom Bomb by the Voodoo Dudes. They're a Melbourne three-piece. And they describe their music as having, I quote, from their website, a very retro feel, with elements of groovy 60s freak beat, surf sounds, post-punk and rock, all done with a tongue-in-cheek attitude. Well, they do sound fun. I played one of their other tracks last week. It's called Elvis Pants. So I think we do get the idea. Before that was Rowena Wise, who's a very talented singer-songwriter from Melbourne. Now, this next track is probably, I think, as cool and come down as it gets. If you can think of another one, give me a buzz, 8371 1000. But I think this kind of raises the bar pretty high for coming down.

0: Doors of Your Heart by The Beat. Oh, I think that song was designed for 25 past one in the morning. As was Pigs on the Wing by Pink Floyd. And before that, Coming Down Again from the Rolling Stones with Keith on vocals. That's the ultimate early morning chill tune, surely. Right, coming up next on 88.7 Adelaide's Coast FM, we've got a bit of a classic from the Smiths and the song that should have been a classic for someone else, but most certainly was not.
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Reel Around the Fountain, The Smiths, from 1984, their debut album. And we play that today, bearing in mind that on this date, 2023, Smiths bassist Andy Rourke sadly passed away, aged a mere 59. And I have fond memories of that band, as lots of people my generation will. They were wonderful live as well. Now, time is 1:33 a.m. and it's ready for some, we need some cold-blooded old times, don't we?

That is the sweet sound of Lily Gorgos with I Love You. Lily's a First Nations singer-songwriter from Perth. And before that, Cold-Blooded Old Times from Smog. Smog was the brainchild of Bill Callahan, who moved away from that, using that name in 2007, has gone down a different musical route. Some of us have been long-time followers of Bill Callahan, long for the days of Smog. They ain't coming back. This is Sydney band, Han.

0: is Astray by Sydney-based Han. Okay, it's 1:45 in the morning. 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

88.7 Adelaide's Coast FM. Hey, thank you for joining me, Richard Watson, off the beaten track. The studio has turned red, green and gold, no question. Right, that was Serious Time by Mungo's Hi-Fi. Strangely, they're a sound system from Glasgow and played in Adelaide early this year, and they were great fun. Before Mungo was Rasta George. He's based in Melbourne these days, and he's a great track there called Blessed Ones. Just makes you want to smile and smile more. And he describes himself recently as an multi-instrumentalist. It's quite modest of him. He plays so many instruments. Before George was Natalie Rise with Rebel Frequency. Now, Natalie is Australia-born, Jamaica-based, and a bit of a reggae superstar, particularly in the States. And she's touring there. She's been touring there. She's touring Europe very soon. And kicking off that run of four tracks was The Day the Dollar Die, Peter Tosh, who, along with Bob Marley, Bunny Wailer, founded the Wailers. Then they had a big row, and he left and did his own thing, as did Bob Marley. Now, this is Mikey Dread with a song, Quest for Oneness, a real message to the world.

Bob Marley and the Wailers, Could You Be Loved on 88.7 Adelaide's Coast FM. Actually, on this date, 19th May 1984, the compilation album Legends began a 12-week run at number one in the UK, and that went on to become the best-selling reggae album of all time. And before Bob, we had Gregory Isaacs with Oneness. He was a character, was Gregory Isaacs, author, broadcaster, singer, songwriter, record producer, and just all-around cool dude, and probably one of my favourite reggae guys. As is Gregory Isaacs. He was Bob Marley's favourite reggae singer. So he had the sweetest voice, so let's hear it.

Pluto Shervington with Ram Goat Liver, a cheeky little song about knocking over a goat on a bus and cooking it. Before that, Don't Stay Away, Phyllis Dillon, and then Let Me Be Your Special Guest, Gregory Isaacs. Oh, isn't reggae just put you in a mellow mood?

0: Mellow Mood by the wonderful Judy Moat on 88.7 Adelaide's Coast FM. I'm Richard Watson. Thank you for joining me off the beaten track. Right, up next, we've got a song by an iconic model, performer, actress who turns 78 today. Any ideas? 8371 1000. Who could it be?
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Warm Leatherette, Grace Jones. Happy birthday, Grace Jones, who turns 78 today. Born on the 19th of May, 1948. Okay, this next track I selected purely on the name of the band, the curiously named Mark's Not Here.

Well, you're listening to 88.7 Adelaide's Coast FM, and you're with me, Richard Watson, off the beaten track. And you heard Adelaide band Gypsy Souls with Lost Palms. There, I reckon they're touring Europe now or very soon. So if you're in the neighbourhood, yeah, go and see them. And before that was Mark's Not Here with This Is Not AI, new release from those Adelaide lads. Now, this is an album track from The Clash that doesn't get too much of an airing.

0: last Gang in Town by The Clash on 88.7 Adelaide's Coast FM, where the time is 2:45 a.m. and EB and Kathy are in the next studio gearing up, and they're going to take you cruising through the night from 3 a.m. all the way to the 6 a.m. breakfast show. They've got an absolute banging show lined up for you, so stick around and keep the volume turned up loud on 88.7 Adelaide's Coast FM.
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Well, that's the Fabulous Corettes, everybody's favourite Danish and Brazilian duo with California, before which she is a punk rocker, the Ramones. And on this date, 19th of May, Jerry Ramone was actually born in 1951, sadly passed away in 2001 at an age of mere 49 years old. So today's the 25th, well, this year is the 25th anniversary of his death. And on that happy note, here's the Undertones.

Jimmy, the Undertones, 2 and a bit minutes of power punk brilliance. Right, the time is 3 minutes to 3 in the morning, and that's about it for me. Thank you for joining me, Richard Watson, off the beaten track on 88.7 Adelaide's Coast FM. I hope you like the show, and thank you, Ian, for contacting me, saying you loved the reggae. Right, keep the volume cranked up to the max, because EB and Kathy are up next. They're going to take you cruising through the night all the way to the 6 a.m. breakfast show. I'm going to sneak in the Black Angels, because they're one of my favourite hard rocking bands, and they're coming to Adelaide in June, and I'll be down the front with some mates having a jolly time. This is Bloodhounds on My Trail. Have a top Tuesday.

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1: And good morning to you. The time is 3 a.m. and it's a beautiful morning outside. We're supposed to be having showers coming through some stage today, but we're going for a maximum of 18, and I think we're mostly close to our minimum, which was 13. The temperature at the moment is 15 degrees. Wednesday we've got 19 and a shower or two, and the rest of the week looks as if it's going to be fine, so that's pretty impressive for me.
2: Yep, Evie and Kathy sitting here following on from Richard, who's just been great entertaining us for the last three hours.
1: Well, mind you, we've only heard the last 1.5 hours.
2: Exactly. So
1: we've been asleep up until then.
2: Yep, so we've got some great stuff coming up in the next 3 hours until Robert Cortazzo takes you on for breakfast. So we've got Bon Jovi, we've got Dire Straits, and there's just to name a couple of them. So sit back, relax, and enjoy what we're going to be playing.

0: And that was Goo Goo Dolls with the Rebel Beat.
1: And before that, we had Diesel, and he actually featured Jimmy Barnes with Have Love Will Travel.
0: And we started off our program, not just the bracket, with Cold Chisel Someday.
1: That's right, it's the best way to get moving in the morning.
0: Cold Chisel, yeah, that'd make you move.
1: Absolutely.
0: Oh, dear me. Of course, Diesel makes you move as well. He gets you.
1: When he gets going.
0: When
1: yep.
0: you get up and... Okay, coming up, we've got Black Majesty.
1: Yep, and our number here, 83711000 if you want to give us a call. 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

0: Bon Jovi, the acoustic version of Wanted Dead or Alive. And before that, we had Def Leppard, Two Steps Behind. And we open up the bracket with Annalise from Black Majesty. Good Australian bands. So a lot of rock coming up. Now we've got, we've got a few words and then we'll have the Angels.
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0: That's the Hooters, Hootie Guru with My Girl.
1: And before that, we had the 2003 version of from the Clean Skin album of Brian Cadd's Arkansas Grass.
0: And we started off with The Verve and Bittersweet Symphony. It's always a good track.
1: Oh, always. And it's a very good morning to all of those people who are up and about getting ready to travel or getting ready to go to work.
0: It is, and look, the temperature's gone up 1 degree to 16 degrees.
1: Wow. It's getting quite warm.
0: It is. Heat wave.
1: Okay, here we go again.

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Yeah, life was just a bet on a race. Between the lights, had your head on my shoulder, had your hand in my hair. Now you're acting.

0: Isn't that a great track? That was Dire Straits with Telegraph Road.
1: 14 minutes worth. Not bad at all.
0: Not bad.
1: And before that, we opened. We had the Cranberries with Still Can't.
0: And we opened up with the Black Sorrows, Harley and Rose.
1: And if you ever get a chance to see the Black Sorrows live, whatever you do, take that opportunity. It's a great show.
0: It is. 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

0: and In Love With It All from Tim Finn.
1: And before that, we had Crowded House, Can't Carry On.
0: And we started off with Goanna, How Far Down. That was a great triple play from Australia's best, I think.
1: I think so, yeah. And the time now is 4:32, so...
0: And, of course, we heard in Crowded House they were talking about Can't Carry On. Four in the morning.
1: We know exactly what that feels like, and I'm sure you do.
0: But we
1: too.
0: Can carry on. We've got another hour and a half to carry on, and we are going to do it superbly.
1: And there's some brilliant music coming up in the meantime.

0: And that's Billy Joel with For the Longest Time.
1: Mm-hmm. And before that, we were Confused by Electric Light Orchestra.
0: And we started off with REO Speedwagon, Keep On Loving You.
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0: the temperature is 15 degrees. And yes, if you poke your head outside, it's a bit wet.
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0: does a bit of live at about 7 minutes to five in the morning. The track's called Insomnia and the Hole in the Universe.
1: And before that, chocolate starfish crawling.
0: And we started off with Taxi Ride and Enemy. And, of course, we saw them on Saturday night. They were brilliant.
1: Absolutely brilliant. Well worth the effort to get out there.
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2: 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I'm Robert Cortazzo, and this is Tuesday Breakfast on 88.7 Coast FM. Your upbeat, feel-good start to the day. From the 60s through to the 90s, I'm spinning the classics, the toe-tappers and the hidden gems to get you moving. 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

0: And, of course, that's the Beatles with Come Together.
1: And before that one, we had In Excess with Not Enough Time, and we are rapidly running out of time.
0: We are, and we started off with Evanescence, and the track was from the Open Door album, but I don't know what the name of the track is, eh? That doesn't matter. They were the support act for Metallica a couple months back.
1: Yeah, brilliant show in November last year. The time is 5:37 and Robert Cortazzo is warming up in the next studio, ready for breakfast. So we're looking forward to everything that Robert's going to have for us. Here comes Queen.

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1: And we had Max Merritt and the Meteors, I've Been Way Too Long before that.
0: And we started off with this bracket with Queen, Was It All Worth It?
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0: And that was the Van Morrison with Brown Eyed Girl.
1: And before that, we had The Church, Into My Hands. That's just about it for us. We're just going out now with...
0: We're going out with He's a Pirate. It's an a cappella cover of Pirates of the Caribbean.
1: And then you'll have Breakfast with Robert from 6 o'clock onwards.
0: And thank you for your company this evening, or this morning, actually.
1: And we'll see you, Nick, we'll see you on Wednesday night.
0: We certainly will.

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1: Good morning, I'm Lee Harrison. Labor's struggling to sell its budget measures as it faces accusations its tax on trusts will hurt families and small business. Michael Packey reports.
2: The Prime Minister is trying to sell the government's push to rein in capital gains and negative gearing deductions, along with a 30% tax on family trusts. Discretionary trusts will be caught up in the changes. They're generally established as part of a will and kick in following the death of a person who set up the trust. Opposition leader Angus Taylor argues the measure will hurt those that use the structure to manage their financial affairs.
3: It's a death tax by stealth.
2: Anthony Albanese says existing arrangements will be grandfathered and only discretionary trusts established from July 2028 will be captured by the new rules. He maintains people who set up a fixed trust will be exempt.
4: What we're doing is making sure that the tax system works for everyone.
2: Two new opinion polls show voters have marked Labor down for breaking its election promises, making it the worst received budget in more than 30 years. Michael Packey reporting.
1: A man's fighting for life in hospital after being stabbed in the chest in Sydney's northwest. The 25-year-old was found at Beecroft Lake yesterday afternoon following reports of an assault. Investigations are underway and police are appealing for anyone with information to contact Crime Stoppers. The legal battle for a former US Marine fighter pilot fighting to avoid extradition from Australia to the US has taken another twist. The family of Daniel Duggan have confirmed they'll appeal a federal court ruling which upheld his extradition. Duggan denies helping train Chinese military pilots while in South Africa. His wife says they aren't giving up.
5: We continue to fundraise to help with the legal fees and cost of living pressures, and we are grateful to those who have helped us. It's time for Dan to come home.
1: WA's grain farmers will now have access to stronger mouse bait as they battle overwhelming numbers of the pest. Farmers across the wheat belt have reported mice covering roads, invading homes and damaging winter crops. The Australian Pesticides and Veterinary Medicines Authority has now approved an emergency permit to use 50 grams of zinc phosphide per kilogram. Grain Producers Australia spokesperson Andrew Wiedemann says farmers will need to report back to the regulator and complete an online training course.
6: There will be a training component which will be easily accessed. It takes about 15 to 20 minutes. That will give a certificate which they take into the reseller in those ecological zones that we've established with GRDC's help to then allow growers to access the bait.
1: And new data reveals an increase in money being directed to women's and girls' sport in Australia. This is Air News. Collingwood champion Scott Pendlebury has been celebrated at the MCG. Alex Riddell reports.
7: Teammates, coaches and Collingwood staff were just some gathered here at the MCG to celebrate Scott Pendlebury's upcoming record-breaking match. Currently equal with Brent Harvey on 432 games, Pendlebury will move to the outright record holder when Collingwood play West Coast on Saturday. Pendlebury says he'll be making sure he soaks it all in.
8: There'll be a part where I come out here and I'll probably look lost and whatever, but I'll just be wandering and just taking it all in.
7: The 38-year-old holds competition records for most career disposals, handballs and tackles. He so far played in front of 23,069,849 fans, making him the most watched play in the competition's history. Pendlebury says there are a few factors behind his success.
8: Luck, mum and dad, good genetics, and a good club and a good management program.
1: Recalled Blues fullback James Tedesco has fired a warning shot at Sam Walker ahead of his State of Origin debut for Queensland. Tedesco was asked how he's going to feel lining up against his Roosters teammate.
9: I'm proud of him, but got to go up against him, so can't be too nice. You got to, it'll be a big stage for him. I know he's up for it, but we've got to put some pressure on him as a young half coming into this arena, so I'm sure we'll talk about it a lot.
1: And Sydney-based tennis star Rinki Hijikata has lost a hard-fought battle against German Daniel Altmaier at the Hamburg Open. Australian Independent Radio News.
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10: And the forecast for the rest of Tuesday, we're going to reach a maximum of 18 degrees today, partly cloudy. High chance of showers becoming less likely this afternoon. For Wednesday, maximum of 19, overnight low of 12 degrees, partly cloudy. High chance of showers most likely in the morning. And for Thursday, maximum of 20, an overnight low of 9, partly cloudy with a chance of morning fog. And currently, the temperature is 15 degrees and it's right on 6 minutes past six.
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And welcome to Tuesday Breakfast on 88.7 Adelaide's Coast FM. It's a pleasure to be with you once again across Radio Land this morning, bringing you the breakfast show and doing my best to keep you entertained with music from the 60s right through to the 80s and sometimes a little beyond when the mood takes us. The first hour, as a bonus, is an all-Australian 60s set. Speaking of entertaining, a big thank you goes out to Evie and Kathy for stepping in and holding down, cruising through the night. An excellent effort for both of you and very much appreciated for giving your time to keep the music flowing. And while we're on thanks, a special shout out to all the volunteers across every organisation and every role you take on, as this week is National Volunteer Week. And it's only right we recognise the time and effort and heart you put in. So thank you, Evie, and thank you, Kathy. And thank you to every volunteer listening. Now let's get on with the show. 83711000 is the number if you'd like to say hello. Don't be shy. I'm listening.

0: I don't know who's out there listening this morning, but I do know what you just heard. It's Tuesday Breakfast on Adelaide's 88.7 Coast FM with Robert Cortazzo. And you just heard the group with The Woman You're Breaking Me, Tom Worley and the Velvet Waters, and the Twilights with Bad Boy, and we began with The Who and Early Morning Cold Taxi. And let me be clear, with the exception of The Who, the first hour is an all-Australian, all-60s set, just as mentioned previously, so stay right where you are, because this is only the beginning. It's right on 17 minutes past 6.
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0: Somewhere out there this morning, someone needed to hear that, and now you have. That was The Town Criers with Everlasting Love. And before that were The Missing Links and You're Driving Me Insane. Mike Ferber and the Bowery Boys, While You Stole My Love. Pyotr Lee Jackson with Mm-mm-mm. And we started with Bev Harrell and What Am I Doing Here With You? And if you're asking yourself that same question at this hour, don't worry. You're exactly where you need to be, and I'll make sure the music gives you a very good reason to say. Tuesday Breakfast with Robert Cortazzo.
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0: And the forecast for the rest of Tuesday, maximum of 18 degrees today, partly cloudy, high chance of showers, becoming less likely this afternoon. For Wednesday, maximum of 19, overnight low of 12, partly cloudy, high chance of showers, most likely in the morning. And for Thursday, maximum of 20, overnight low of 9 degrees, partly cloudy with a chance of a morning fog. And currently, the temperature is 15 degrees, continuing on with our All Aussie 60 set. Here's Digger Ravel on Building Castles in the Air.

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If you like that one, you'll reckon this is Bonza too. They're a dinky die Aussie double. 88.7. 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

0: Tuesday breakfast, thanks to Jansen Lawyers, jansenlawyers.com.au, proud Coast FM sponsor. And as we continue our Aussie 60 set this morning, we began with Digger Ravel and I'm Building Castles in the Air, rolled into a Ronnie Burns double play with Exit Stage Right and Coleman. Then it was Merv Benton and Baby Let's Play House, and we wrapped it up with Phil Jones and the Unknown Blues and If I Had a Ticket. And if you don't have a ticket, don't worry. On this show, everyone gets front row seats, and I decide when the encore begins. And speaking of the Aussie 60 set earlier, a lot of these songs, when I actually queued them up to listen, to play, a lot of these I'd never heard of before, not being a 60s aficionado. So, yeah, so I'm hoping you're enjoying it. It's right on 12 minutes to 7 a.m.
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1: It's the Constitution, it's Mabo, it's justice, it's law, it's the vibe, and... 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

Wrapping up the first hour of Tuesday Breakfast with Robert Cortazzo on Adelaide's 88.7 Coast FM. We heard Marcy and the Cookies with You on My Mind, Deltones with Hangin' Five, the Easy Beats with For My Woman, and now as we head into the 7 a.m. news, this is the Thunderbirds with Wild Weekend, and coming up, the 70s, where the hair got bigger and the pants got wider, and somehow the songs got even better. So stay right where you are.

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1: Good morning, I'm Lee Harrison. A former Labor advisor has warned the Albanese government to reconsider the extent of its capital gains tax changes. Michael Packey reports.
2: The 50% capital gains tax discount will be scrapped as part of a series of budget measures. From July next year, CGT will instead be linked to inflation and attract a minimum 30% tax rate. Former Labor advisor Lachlan Harris is urging the government to reconsider the extent of its changes. In an interview with SMH The Age, Mr. Harris says he supports removing the tax discount on housing, but it should not be extended to business. He argues this could discourage people from starting a small business, stifle the economy, and hurt productivity. The federal government says it will consult with various stakeholders about the changes. Michael Packey reporting.
1: A man's now been charged with murder after two children and a woman were found dead inside a home in Sydney's southwest. The bodies of the boys aged 4 and 12 and a 46-year-old woman were found at Campbelltown. A man's been charged with three counts of domestic violence murder. Acting Superintendent Michael Moroney says it was a confronting scene for emergency responders.
3: Whilst I can't give you specific information regards to how they passed, what I can tell you is all three persons sustained significant injuries and it was a particularly violent crime scene.
1: Parts of southeast Queensland have had more than a month's worth of rain in a day, with areas including parts of northern New South Wales on alert for flooding. The Byron and Tweed areas are the hardest hit in New South Wales. VRA Rescue New South Wales Inspector Paul Cowles says no one should risk driving through floodwaters.
4: It doesn't take much and it might look like it's calm on top, but there is always an undercurrent. The water has to move, and whilst you think it's calm and you start to drive across, that undercurrent may actually push your vehicle off the causeway or the roadway.
1: At least 100 deaths have now been reported as a result of the Ebola outbreak in Central Africa. The number of cases in the Democratic Republic of Congo has climbed to close to 400. There are currently no approved drugs or vaccines for this strain. A US jury has ruled against Elon Musk in his lawsuit against OpenAI after he alleged it strayed from its original mission to benefit humanity. And the Royal Australian Mint has released a three-coin set commemorating Australia's involvement in World War II. The coloured 20-cent pieces honour the forces who fought across the Mediterranean and North Africa in 1941 and the launch of women's wartime services. The coins tell stories of Australian bravery at a time when the outcome of the war was uncertain. This is Air News. Maroons coach Billy Slater has opened up on leaving Reece Walsh out of his team for next week's State of Origin series opener. Kalyn Ponga preferred over the Broncos superstar for Queensland's number one jersey. Slater says he resisted the urge to move Ponga into the halves.
5: I feel Kalyn's best position is fullback. He knows how to play that position and he's really nailed it. He's in a real sweet spot of his career and life at the moment. I think he's really balanced and yeah, looking forward to helping him get after his game too.
1: In AFL, Port Adelaide will host Carlton on Saturday night. The Powers assistant coach Stuart Dew says stand-in captain Zach Butters could do with some help in the midfield.
6: Zach's going to compete no matter what. We know that. We've seen that physically and, you know, some of his contests on the weekend were quite brutal and really setting the tone. So we do need to grow our midfield depth for sure. When he's on rotation or other players are in there, we need to get some more players, some more flying hours in there, and we'll work out what that looks like for the second half of the year.
1: And the Cavaliers have advanced to the NBA's Eastern Conference Finals and a showdown with the new Knicks after thrashing the Detroit Pistons in Game 7. Australian Independent Radio News.
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7: And the forecast for the rest of Tuesday is going to reach a maximum of 18 degrees today.
8: going to be partly cloudy with a high chance of showers becoming less likely this afternoon. And for Wednesday, maximum of 19, overnight low of 12, partly cloudy, high chance of showers most likely in the morning. And for Thursday, maximum of 20 with an overnight low of 9, partly cloud with a chance of a morning fog. And currently the temperature is 15 degrees and we're right on 5 minutes past 7 a.m.
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Welcome back to the second hour of Tuesday Breakfast with Robert Cortazzo on 88.7 Adelaide's Coast FM. We just heard the Silvers with Boogie Fever. And yes, if you're suddenly dancing around the kitchen like it's 1975, don't worry. That's completely normal. Just maybe keep one hand on the bench for balance. Now, as we move forward into the 70s, a decade that didn't just make music, it defined it. Big hooks, smooth grooves, and enough flair to make even the most coordinated among us question their disco technique. These are the kind of songs that stay with you, follow you, and refuse to leave quietly, because, like I said, I have a particular set of tracks this morning, and they're all yours. Right on, 10 minutes past 7.

0: We began with Badfinger and Come and Get It, followed by Donnie Elbert and asking the very serious question, where did your love go? And if you're currently looking around the room wondering the same thing, don't worry, it probably just stepped out for a cup of coffee and a bit of 70s reflection. You're with Robert Cortazzo on 88.7 Adelaide's Coast FM. As we continue through the decade, they knew how to write a melody, deliver a hook, and occasionally leave us all emotionally invested in songs we didn't see coming. So stay close, because like I said earlier, these songs have a way of finding you. Right on 15 minutes past 7 a.m.
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2: Morning there, roads are wet with passing showers. Take it easy on the drive. Leawood Garden to break down on the freeway outbound near the Crayfords Interchange. Walk of Ilburst Water Main, Northeast Road near Fuller Street, got a lane closed. And Park Holm traffic lights out in all directions. Oakland are at Marion Road, just near the shopping centre. Cameras today, Brighton Road, Hove, and Dunrobin Road at Warradah. 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

0: You're listening to Tuesday Breakfast with Robert Cortazzo on Adelaide's 88.7 Coast FM. And we just heard The Fortunes with Storm in a Teacup, Rick Nelson with Garden Party, Paper Lace and Billy Don't Be a Hero. And we started with Lobo and Me and You and a Dog Named Boo. And if that little run through the 70s doesn't sum up half a decade of storytelling at least, sing-along choruses and just enough charm to catch you off guard before your next coffee, then you've clearly built stronger defences than the rest of us this morning. It's right on 27 minutes to 8.
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0: In the forecast for the rest of Tuesday, we're going to reach a maximum of 18 degrees today. It's going to be partly cloudy with a high chance of showers becoming less likely this afternoon. And for Wednesday, a maximum of 19 with an overnight low of 12 degrees, partly cloudy, high chance of showers most likely in the morning. And for Thursday, maximum of 20 degrees with an overnight low of 9, partly cloudy with a chance of a morning fog. And currently, the temperature is still hanging around 15 degrees. And it's right on 27 minutes to 8. Continuing with the 70s, this is the Glitter Band and Angel Face.

Yeah, my name's Alan Brown from Maiponga, and at 6:30 every morning, I turn on 88.7. I really enjoy the attitude of the presenters and the music that they play, in particular country music. 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

0: 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We just heard The Times with You Little Trust Maker, The Rubettes and Sugar Baby Love, The New Seekers with Beg, Steal or Borrow, and we started with The Glitter Band and Angel Face. And that's a classic run through the 70s right there, glam, harmony and hook so big they practically walk into the studio ahead of you. Stay with us. Plenty more coming up. It's right on 14 minutes to 8.
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Wrapping up the second hour of Tuesday Breakfast on 88.7 Adelaide's Coast FM. We heard Paula Carcass and Boom Boom, George McRae with Rock Your Baby, the Stray Cats with the Runaway Boys, and heading into the ADN News, got Ike and Tina Turner with Nushbutt City Limits. After the news, we don't stop, we don't slow down, we move into the 80s, right here on 88.7 Coast FM.

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1: Good morning, this is Air News South Australia. I'm Steve Barker. Police learned of an attack on a top restaurateur when his terrified child called Triple O, a court has heard. After years of denials, Joseph Shahady has apologised to Walter Ventura and his family for becoming a predator, but maintains he did not deliberately set a North Adelaide business alight. In the district court yesterday, Shahady pleaded guilty to one count each of aggravated assault, trespass and arson over his escalating violence. Judge Anthony Allen remanded Shahady in custody. He'll be sentenced in July. SA police have reported a learner driver from Victoria for allegedly exceeding the speed limit in Adelaide's southeast. More from Darren McAlane.
2: South Australia police stopped a sedan on the Dukes Highway in Bordertown, not far from the state border. The learner driver was allegedly travelling 125 kilometres per hour in an 80k zone. The 18-year-old man was reported for aggravated excessive speed, breach of his learner's permit, and issued a six-month instant loss of licence. The man from Victoria will be summoned to appear in a South Australia court at a later date. Darren McAlane, Air News.
1: The newly merged Adelaide University has changed the venue of its graduation ceremonies from Bonython Hall to Pridham Hall. Students have launched a petition in opposition to the change, which the university says was done to provide a better experience for students and attendees of graduation ceremonies. Adelaide University says it's considering different options for how Bonython Hall can be used for graduations in the future. Low-interest loans are now being rolled out for drought-affected farmers in South Australia. Sarah Patterson has this report.
3: With the state government's $200 million loan scheme having been approved, the funding will support drought-affected grain and livestock farmers in South Australia's Murray, Mallee, Riverland and Upper North regions. They'll now have access to urgent financial assistance through the provision of low-interest loans. Despite recent rainfalls, producers in some areas continue to face cash flow pressures due to drought. Sarah Patterson, Air News.
1: The Albanese government is defending its decision to tax trusts amid accusations the measures amount to a death tax. A 30% tax rate will apply to discretionary trusts from mid-2028. These trusts are established through a will and activated after the death of the person who created it. Prime Minister Anthony Albanese argues there's an exception for those using a fixed trust over a discretionary trust.
4: The existing position stays exactly the same. If they want to keep the arrangements in, then a fixed trust can be there as well. What we're doing is making sure that the tax system works for everyone.
1: Now to Air Sport. Aussie fast bowler Mitchell Starc has taken 3 wickets in 4 balls to lead the Capitals to a 5-wicket win over the Rajasthan Royals in the IPL. Starc was named man of the match for his haul of 4 for 40. The Cavaliers have advanced to the NBA's Eastern Conference Finals and a showdown with the new Knicks after thrashing the Detroit Pistons in Game 7. Essendon great Matthew Lloyd says Adelaide should not take spearhead Riley Philthorpe down to Tasmania to take on Hawthorn to ensure his back is right for the second half of this season. Philthorpe missed the Crows' commanding win over North Melbourne on Saturday after he could not overcome the back issue that's impacted his 2026 campaign so far. But to that point, he had not missed a game. I'm Steve Barker. This is Air News South Australia.
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5: And the forecast for the rest of Tuesday, we're going to reach a maximum of 18 degrees today. Partly cloudy, high chance of showers, becoming less likely this afternoon. And for Wednesday, maximum of 19, overnight low of 12. Partly cloudy, high chance of showers, most likely in the morning. And for Thursday, maximum of 20. Overnight, low of 9, partly cloudy with a chance of a morning fog. Currently, the temperature's 15 degrees and we're right on 6 minutes past 8.
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And welcome to the final hour of Tuesday Breakfast with Robert Cortazzo on 88.7 Adelaide's Coast FM. We just heard Mick Farsich with Stones of the Hill, a fitting nod from a Broken Hill musician reflecting that outback spirit in the music. And after my Italian set, we move into the 80s, mostly, where, as usual, I've tracked down the songs you don't always hear, but absolutely should, the chart toppers, the hidden favourites, and the ones that still refuse to fade quietly into the background. So stay with me, because this hour is carefully chosen, and it's only just getting started.

0: And that was my Italian set. We heard Mattia Bazar with La Prima Stella della Sera. That's the first evening star. A beautiful title for a song that feels like it belongs right at that point in the day where everything slows down and the light starts to fade just a little. And if that doesn't make you momentarily consider moving to the Italian coast and dramatically staring into the distance with a coffee, then nothing will. Okay, it's right on 17 minutes past 8.
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2: Morning there. A few passing showers. Take it easy on the drive. I've got a smash. Look out for Kernelite Gardens, Goodwood Road near Grangeroy. Delays inbound through there. Leawood Gardens, a breakdown on the freeway outbound near the Cravers Interchange and Walkerville. Burstwater Main, Northeast Road near Fuller Street. Got a few delays coming inbound through there. Early morning camera, Marion Road, Sturt. Bowel cancer is Australia's deadliest cancer for people aged 25 to 54. It's important you know the red flag signs and symptoms. Visit bowelcanceraustralia.org. 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

0: This is Tuesday Breakfast with Robert Cortese on 88.7 Adelaide's Coast FM. And we started with the Bangles with Complicated Girl, followed by Jane Clifton and Girl on the Wall. And we wrapped it up with the Screaming Jets and Better, a set that didn't ask for permission, didn't think or overthink a thing, and delivered exactly what it promised. Straight up rock, strong voices and songs that know exactly where they stand. It's right on 29 minutes to 9.
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0: Forecast for the rest of Tuesday, maximum of 18 today, partly cloudy, high chance of showers, becoming less likely this afternoon, Wednesday, maximum of 19, with an overnight low of 12, partly cloudy, high chance of showers, most likely in the morning, and for Thursday, maximum of 20, with an overnight low of 9, partly cloudy, the chance of morning fog. Currently, the temperature is still 15 degrees. And we're going to continue on with our 80s set. But here's one from around about a little bit later. This is Eskimo Joe with Black Fingernails and Red Wine.

0: Tuesday breakfast, thanks to Jansen Lawyers, jansenlawyers.com.au, proud Coast FM sponsor. 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We began with Eskimo Joe and Black Fingernails, Red Wine, and Duran Duran with Girls on Film, followed by Eric Clapton and Change the World. And we just heard The Little Heroes with One Perfect Day. And that's a set that drifts from Aussie rock to grit to 80s gloss to classic songwriting, all stitched together to carry us through the morning. And don't forget about the morning. Steve McNally is up at 9 a.m. with Tuesday Coast Magazine here on 88.7 Adelaide's Coast FM. It's right on 12 minutes to 9 a.m.
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Wrapping up Tuesday Breakfast with Robert Cortazzo on 88.7 Adelaide's Coast FM. We heard Proclaimers and I'm On My Way and QED with Everywhere I Go. Steve McNally up next with Tuesday Coast Magazine right here on 88.7. And this final track, Focus, Hocus Pocus. I haven't heard this one for decades. Unless it snuck in while I wasn't listening. Stay curious and ciao.

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1: Good morning, I'm Lee Harrison. Police in the US say they're working with the FBI to investigate a shooting at an Islamic center that they are declaring a hate crime. Three people, including a security guard, were killed in the attack at the San Diego Mosque. Two suspects, both teenagers, were also found dead in a vehicle with self-inflicted wounds. San Diego Police Chief Scott Weil says gunfire was also heard at a second location.
2: We had active gunfire coming in on a landscaper that was just out there doing his job. Thankfully, he's okay. He's not hit. He was not injured.
1: A man's due in court today accused of killing a woman and two boys in Sydney Southwest. Police say they were confronted with a particularly violent scene after being called to the Campbelltown home. The man was arrested at the scene and has now been charged with three counts of domestic violence murder. The federal government is rejecting accusations its proposed changes to discretionary trusts amounts to a death tax. Labor intends to impose a 30% tax on testamentary trusts from mid-2028. The opposition says the move penalises parents trying to secure their children's future. But Senior Minister Mark Butler says the changes don't apply to most inheritance arrangements.
3: You can almost set your watch, Carl, every few years, this scare campaign about a death tax. There hasn't been a tax on inheritances for 40 or 50 years, and there's not going to be one for 40 or 50 years. At least it's just not a place Australia's going to go.
1: A new study has confirmed contaminated alcohol is being sold at some bottle shops and licensed venues. The investigation found some Melbourne retailers are selling illicit vodka bottles at a cheaper price than legal products. The spirits were found to contain methanol, which can be fatal in some instances. Dr. Michala Kowalski from the National Drug and Alcohol Research Centre claims the alcohol black market is growing.
4: Since we did this study, we've actually been to over 200 bottle shops across Victoria, New South Wales and Queensland. And what we've found is that about 30% of the bottle shops we've gone to were actually stocking products that we suspected were illicit.
1: Defence Minister Richard Marles will deliver a key speech today analysing Australia's military strategy. The address will take place at the Lowy Institute, a prominent think tank focused on international policy. Security guards have been posted to protect the newly added statue of Scott Morrison in regional Victoria. A bronze bust of the former PM has been unveiled at Ballarat's Botanical Gardens. And the Royal Australian Mint has released a three-coin set commemorating Australia's involvement in World War II. This is Air News. Collingwood champion Scott Pendlebury has been celebrated at the MCG. Alex Riddell reports.
5: Teammates, coaches and Collingwood staff were just some gathered here at the MCG to celebrate Scott Pendlebury's upcoming record-breaking match. Currently equal with Brent Harvey on 432 games, Pendlebury will move to the outright record holder when Collingwood play West Coast on Saturday. Pendlebury says he'll be making sure he soaks it all in.
6: There'll be a part where I come out here and I probably look lost and whatever, but I'll just be wandering and just taking it all in.
5: The 38-year-old holds competition records for most career disposals, handballs and tackles. He so far played in front of 23,069,849 fans, making him the most watched play in the competition's history. Pendlebury says there are a few factors behind his success.
6: Luck, mum and dad, good genetics, and a good club and a good management program.
1: Recalled Blues fullback James Tedesco has fired a warning shot at Sam Walker ahead of his State of Origin debut for Queensland. Tedesco was asked how he's going to feel lining up against his Roosters teammate.
7: I'm proud of him, but got to go up against him, so can't be too nice. It'll be a big stage for him. I know he's up for it, but we've got to put some pressure on him as a young half coming into this arena, so I'm sure we'll talk about it a lot.
1: And Sydney-based tennis star Rinki Hijikata has lost a hard-fought battle against German Daniel Altmaier at the Hamburg Open. Australian Independent Radio News.
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8: 16 degrees currently, 18 is the maximum today. Partly cloudy, a high chance of showers becoming less likely this afternoon. And winds westerly, 15 to 20 k's, turning southwesterly, 15 to 25 k's in the early morning. Wednesday, shower or two, still high of 19 degrees. Moving up a little bit on Thursday, 20 degrees and partly cloudy. 5 after 9 o'clock. Good morning, everyone. Tuesday is with us again. It's Tuesday Coast Magazine. I'm Steve McNally. Through to 12 o'clock today. Hope you'll stick with us. Robbie, Mr. Cortazzo, thank you very much for brekkie this morning. We've got a busy one today. This first hour, we'll have Natalie Lane from Australian Red Cross Lifeblood coming in, as we do once a month. Always look forward to chatting to Natalie and trying to encourage you, if you're not a blood donor yet, to become one, okay? After 10, we'll speak to Sheehan, the lightning that is Betty Samus, with the Betty's Billboard. She's got stacks to talk about, too, of things that we can go to over the next month or two here in Adelaide. And in the last hour, I'll be speaking to a lady who's a member of a walking group called Skyline Walkers, Inc. And they're a group of people, I think, are basically baby boomers, like most of our listeners here on this radio station. And they do walking a lot. And walking is a terrific thing. If you're not into it, you should get into it. It does so many great things for you. So we'll find out what they're all about, where they go and when they do it and all that after 11 o'clock. So musically, that got me thinking. So our theme this morning is song titles or artists with the word walk in it or derivatives thereof. Okay, so you got an idea? There are quite a few when you really look into it. 8371-1000 is our number here in the studio, okay? Our theme musically, song titles or artists with the word walk in it.

smiling. In the back room, she was everybody's darling. But she never lost her head, even when she was giving head. She says, hey, babe, take a walk on the wild side. Said, hey, babe, take a walk on the wild side. And the colored girls go, doo doo doo doo doo doo doo doo doo doo doo. Do do do do do do do do do do do do do do do do do do do do do do do do do do do do do do do do do do do do do do do do do do do do do do do do do do do do do do do do do do do do do do do do do do do do do do do do do do do do do do do do do do do do do do do do do do do do do do do do do do do do do do do do do do do do do do do do do do do do do do do do do do do do do do do do do do do do do do do do do do do do do do do do do do do do do do do do do do do do do do do do do do do do do do do do do do do do do do do do do do do do do do do do do do do do do do do do do do do do do do do do do do do do do do do do do do do do do do do do do do do do do do do do do do do do do do do do do do do do do do do do do do do do do do do do do do do do do do do do do do do do do do do do do do do do do do do do do do do do do do do do do do do do do do do do do do do do do do do do do do do do do do do do do do do do do do do do do do do do do do do do do do do do do do do do do do do do do do do do do do do do do do do do do do do do do do do do do do do do do do do do do do do do do do do do do do do do do do do do do do do do do do do

everybody had to pay and pay. A hustle here and a hustle there. New York City is the place where they said, hey babe, take a walk on the wild side.

guess she had to crash. Valium would have helped that patch. I said, hey, babe, take a walk on the wild side. I said, hey, honey, take a walk on the wild side. And the colored girls say,

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0: I actually know some people that think they can do that. Indeed, Walk on Water, that's Eddie Money from a movie you may remember called Joe Dirt back in the day. And to kick off the morning, we had Lou Reed's classic Walk on the Wild Side. Walk is our keyword this morning in song titles or artist, and we'll get you in shape by midday today, I tell you that. Tuesday Coast Magazine, of course, thanks to Spotters, Slatter's Outlet sponsor, Slatter's Outlet Stores. 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Bit of sad news, music news over the weekend. We keep hearing it all the time. The sad passing of one of the frontmen for that crazy 70s, 80s band, Dr. Hook, Dennis Lecuri. I remember interviewing Dennis on this particular program. Must be 10, 12 years ago when he came out for a solo tour. It was a very funny chat with Dennis. So sad passing, I think around about the age of 77. So we'll have a Dr. Hook memory coming up next.
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0: This is your community station, definitely is, 88.7 Adelaide's Coast FM. I'm Steve McNally. Good morning to you. Walk is our key word of the morning. It is. There he is, Mark Hunter from Dragon. Would you believe that? From a little smooth jazzy album he brought out in the early 90s before I unfortunately passed away. And that's a great version of Walk On By. Before that, father-daughter duo, Nat King and Natalie Cole, Walking My Baby Back Home. And, of course, Dennis Lockery and the rest of Dr. Hook. Walk right in. You get the idea. If you got an idea, 8371-1000 is our number. And next up, actually, we're playing our first listener suggestion of the morning. Weather word, 16 degrees, 18 the maximum. Showers is the forecast. 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